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6: Here's your KDLM weatherology forecast. Lows dip down to about 49 tonight under mainly clear skies, westerly winds 5 to 10 miles per hour. Sunshine mixed with clouds at times, tomorrow chance of thunderstorms, daytime highs approaching 76. Mainly cloudy skies expected, tomorrow night chance of thunderstorms, lows dip down to about 47. I'm meteorologist Jennifer Wojcicki. Right now, 68.

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6: Here's your KDLM weatherology forecast. Lows dip down to about 49 tonight under mainly clear skies, westerly winds 5 to 10 miles per hour. Sunshine mixed with clouds at times, tomorrow chance of thunderstorms, daytime highs approaching 76. Mainly cloudy skies expected, tomorrow night chance of thunderstorms, lows dip down to about 47. I'm meteorologist Jennifer Wojcicki. Right now, 68.

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8: Here's your KDLM weatherology forecast. Lows dip down to about 49 tonight under mainly clear skies, westerly winds 5 to 10 miles per hour. Sunshine mixed with clouds at times. Tomorrow, chance of thunderstorms. Daytime highs approaching 76. Mainly cloudy skies expected. Tomorrow night, chance of thunderstorms. Lows dip down to about 47. I'm meteorologist Jennifer Wojcicki. Currently 69.

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1: ABC News, I'm Chuck Sievertson. The initial agreement announced by President Trump with Iran tonight ends the U.S. Navy blockade of the Strait of Hormuz immediately, but oil tankers won't be moving yet. Mines have to be cleared, says the president. He says the strait isn't opening until the signing of the deal next Friday. Iran's National Security Council says the agreement stops the war on all fronts, including Lebanon, immediately and permanently. The Iranian Council says negotiations for a final agreement will be postponed until after the U.S. fulfills its obligations. That includes the nuclear issues. ABC News Chief Global Affairs Correspondent Martha Raddatz in Jerusalem.
2: White House officials have said this agreement is not based on trust but verification, and this still has a very long way to go before any permanent peace or nuclear deal is hammered out.
1: Russians have launched a massive overnight missile attack at Ukraine's capital, Kyiv, says the mayor. This is ABC News. The public has made this a hit, says ABC's Jim Ryan.
3: Public suspicion, even fear of artificial intelligence has not kept people from using it. Tech watchers say OpenAI's ChatGPT app has reached 1 billion monthly users, surpassing Google Maps as the fastest app ever to hit that milestone.
1: Consumers globally want more protein, but the dairy industry is struggling to give it to them. Demand is causing shortages of food-grade whey protein, a cheese byproduct, and pushing prices to new records. Did you hear what the Knicks Delta jetliner pilot and air traffic control said to each other after the championship win and the team was about to take off from San Antonio for New York?
4: Tell those guys congratulations. Enjoy the moment.
5: Oh, they're enjoying it back there. You probably can hear them. They're having a good time, man. Yeah, we'll pass it on.
1: And?
4: Just want to let them know before they all fall asleep.
5: We'll do for sure. Yeah, the plane's rocking and they're having a party.
1: From ATC.com, Chuck Sievertson, ABC News.
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14: Here's your KDLM weatherology forecast. Lows around 49 tonight under mainly clear skies. Westerly winds 5 to 10 miles per hour. Chance for storms tomorrow, high of 75. Chance of thunderstorms tomorrow night. Lows dip down to about 47. Mainly cloudy skies expected. Partly cloudy skies Tuesday with highs in the low 70s. Thunderstorms likely Wednesday. I'm meteorologist Jennifer Vujicic. Right now, it's 69 degrees.

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6: Here's your KDLM weatherology forecast. Lows around 49 tonight under mainly clear skies. Westerly winds 5 to 10 miles per hour. Chance for storms tomorrow, high of 75. Chance of thunderstorms tomorrow night. Lows dip down to about 47. Mainly cloudy skies expected. Partly cloudy skies Tuesday with highs in the low 70s. Thunderstorms likely Wednesday. I'm meteorologist Jennifer Vujicic. Currently 67.

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5: Detroit Lakes weather. Here's your KBLM weatherology forecast. Lows around 49 tonight under mainly clear skies. Westerly winds 5 to 10 miles per hour. Chance for storms tomorrow, high of 75. Chance of thunderstorms tomorrow night. Lows dip down to about 47. Mainly cloudy skies expected. Partly cloudy skies Tuesday with highs in the low 70s. Thunderstorms likely Wednesday. I'm meteorologist Jennifer Vujicic. Currently 67.

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1: ABC News, I'm Chuck Sievertson. President Trump announcing on social media the immediate lifting of the U.S. Navy blockade of the Strait of Hormuz, writing that the strait isn't opening, though, until the signing of the deal next Friday. Mines have to be cleared, says the president. Iran's National Security Council says the war on all fronts, including Lebanon, will end immediately and permanently starting tonight. It says negotiations for a final agreement will be postponed until after the U.S. fulfills its obligations. ABC's Martha Raddatz in Jerusalem.
2: This does feel different because we have heard from the Iranians. They believe they will sign a deal, saying they are looking at the final memorandum from the United States.
1: A $60 million sponsor-covered UFC cage fight at the White House tonight. Mr. Trump has a long friendship with UFC's chief and owns stock in its parent company. The Russians have launched a massive missile attack at Ukraine's capital, says the mayor. This is ABC News. Total Palestinian deaths from the Israel-Hamas war are now over 73,000, says Gaza's health ministry. Israeli military operations continue despite a stalled ceasefire since last fall. Israel says it's targeting Hamas militants. A personal angle to the Knicks' first NBA championship in 53 years from ABC's Trevor Ault.
3: Jalen Brunson playing like the king of New York.
4: Brunson drives, Brunson shoots, ties the game.
3: He finished the game with 45 points, 15 of them in the fourth quarter.
4: The floater's up and good! Jalen Brunson with another answer!
3: Jalen, embraced by his father and Knicks assistant coach Rick Brunson, sharing that championship moment.
5: What does it mean to you to get to experience this with your dad alongside you?
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3: In the five NBA Finals games, Brunson averaged 32 points, 4 assists, and 2 steals, earning him the honor of the Finals' most valuable player.
1: Our Trevor Ault, Chuck Sievertson, ABC News.
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16: Here's your KDLM weatherology forecast. Lows around 49 tonight under mainly clear skies, westerly winds 5 to 10 miles per hour. Chance for storms, tomorrow, high of 75. Chance of thunderstorms, tomorrow night, lows dip down to about 47. Mainly cloudy skies expected. Partly cloudy skies, Tuesday, with highs in the low 70s. Thunderstorms likely, Wednesday. I'm meteorologist Jennifer Wojcicki. Currently, it's 65 degrees.

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5: Here's your KDLM weatherology forecast. Lows around 49 tonight under mainly clear skies. Westerly winds 5 to 10 miles per hour. Chance for storms tomorrow, high of 75. Chance of thunderstorms tomorrow night, lows dip down to about 47. Mainly cloudy skies expected. Partly cloudy skies Tuesday with highs in the low 70s. Thunderstorms likely Wednesday. I'm meteorologist Jennifer Wojcicki. Currently, it's 63 degrees.

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8: Here's your KDLM weatherology forecast. Lows around 49 tonight under mainly clear skies, westerly winds 5 to 10 miles per hour. Chance for storms tomorrow, high of 75. Chance of thunderstorms tomorrow night, lows dip down to about 47, mainly cloudy skies expected. Partly cloudy skies Tuesday with highs in the low 70s. Thunderstorms likely Wednesday. I'm meteorologist Jennifer Vujicic. Currently, it's 63 degrees.

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1: weather. Here's your KDLM weatherology forecast. Lows around 49 tonight under mainly clear skies. Westerly winds 5 to 10 miles per hour. Chance for storms tomorrow, high of 75. Chance of thunderstorms tomorrow night, lows dip down to about 47. Mainly cloudy skies expected. Partly cloudy skies Tuesday with highs in the low 70s. Thunderstorms likely Wednesday. I'm meteorologist Jennifer Wojcicki. Right now, it's 59 degrees.

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1: weather. Here's your KDLM weatherology forecast. 49 tonight, under mainly clear skies, southwest winds 5 to 10 miles per hour. Chance of thunderstorms tomorrow, daytime highs approaching 75, mainly cloudy skies. 47 tomorrow night, chance for storms. Partly cloudy skies Tuesday with daytime highs approaching 71. 65, thunderstorms likely Wednesday. I'm meteorologist Jennifer Vujicic. Right now, it's 59 degrees.

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1: ABC News, I'm Chuck Sievertson. An agreement announced by President Trump and Iran, a formal signing is next Friday, but it's not a final deal. Though the U.S. naval blockade of the Strait of Hormuz is lifted, it's not open until Friday because mines have to be cleared, says the president. Iran's National Security Council says the war on all fronts, including Lebanon, ends immediately and permanently. ABC's Martha Raddatz.
2: White House officials have said this agreement is not based on trust but verification, and this still has a very long way to go before any permanent peace or nuclear deal is hammered out.
1: Albanians by the thousands in Tirana are protesting, opposing a planned luxury development on an environmentally sensitive stretch of coastline, a project linked to President Trump's son-in-law Jared Kushner. The Carolina Hurricanes won their first Stanley Cup championship in 20 years Sunday night, beating the Vegas Golden Knights 3-0. This is ABC News. A fourth shark attack off Australia in recent weeks. The swimmer in critical condition. Agriculture Minister Tara Moriarty of New South Wales.
3: Nothing is off the table in terms of how we deal with sharks going forward, but I'm particularly interested in further advice on how we can expand the use of technology, which means we can spot sharks sooner and get beaches closed and keep people safer.
1: For the first time, the New York Knicks will get a parade for their NBA championship.
4: Everyone always called us trash. It was always the Knicks are trash. Knicks are trash. What happened now?
5: We are finally
4: champions!
6: I'm feeling ecstatic right now. Amazing. It's a great feeling to finally get a championship after so many years.
1: Mayor Zoran Mondani says Thursday will be a ceremony at City Hall and a ticker tape parade. Neither their 1973 nor 1970 NBA titles were celebrated with a parade. Chuck Sievertson, ABC News.
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13: Here's your KDLM weatherology forecast. 49 tonight, under mainly clear skies, southwest winds 5 to 10 miles per hour. Chance of thunderstorms tomorrow, daytime highs approaching 75, mainly cloudy skies. 47 tomorrow night, chance for storms. Partly cloudy skies Tuesday with daytime highs approaching 71. 65, thunderstorms likely Wednesday. I'm meteorologist Jennifer Vujicic. Right now, it's 54 degrees.

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2: Here's your KDLM weatherology forecast. 49 tonight, under mainly clear skies, southwest winds 5 to 10 miles per hour. Chance of thunderstorms tomorrow, daytime highs approaching 75, mainly cloudy skies. 47 tomorrow night, chance for storms. Partly cloudy skies Tuesday, with daytime highs approaching 71. 65, thunderstorms likely Wednesday. I'm meteorologist Jennifer Vujicic. Currently 51.

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1: weather. Here's your KDLM weatherology forecast. 49 tonight, under mainly clear skies, southwest winds 5 to 10 miles per hour. Chance of thunderstorms tomorrow, daytime highs approaching 75, mainly cloudy skies. 47 tomorrow night, chance for storms. Partly cloudy skies Tuesday with daytime highs approaching 71. 65, thunderstorms likely Wednesday. I'm meteorologist Jennifer Vujicic. Currently 51.

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CF Moto side-by-sides are built for thrill seekers. 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
1: ABC News, I'm Chuck Sievertson. A deal announced by the U.S. and Iran ends the war on all fronts, including Lebanon, but no word about it resolving Iran's nuclear issues. Formal signing is Friday, though President Trump says the U.S. naval blockade of the Strait of Hormuz is lifted. It's not open till Friday because mines have to be cleared. Iran says negotiations for a final agreement are ahead. The New York Knicks waited 53 years for an NBA championship. Sunday night on the ice, the Carolina Hurricanes won their first Stanley Cup championship in 20 years, beating the Vegas Golden Knights 3-0. Jordan Stahl crowned the NHL's MVP.
2: It's amazing. This is something I've been going after ever since we got the first one. I mean, you want to win it again and again and again. And what a feeling, what a battle the boys were grinding today.
1: At the White House Sunday night, a $60 million sponsor-covered UFC event, 7 cage fights. Mr. Trump friends with UFC's chief. This is ABC News. What could move the markets this week from ABC's Dave Packer?
3: Monday, we'll get a reading on consumer spending with core retail sales for May. Now, analysts are expecting a lower number than last month. And on Wednesday, with a new Fed chair, the Federal Reserve Bank will have its latest closely watched announcement on interest rates.
1: Not only does the Mideast crisis send oil and gasoline prices higher, this could too, ABC's Jim Ryan.
4: Even soaring gas prices haven't quelled Americans' demand for travel, but now industry analysts expect inventory to run short this summer as U.S. refineries struggle to keep running close to their capacity.
1: Our Jim Ryan. Hey, did you hear what the Knicks Delta jetliner pilot and air traffic control said to each other after the championship win and the team was just about to take off from San Antonio for New York?
5: Tell those guys congratulations. Enjoy the moment.
6: Oh, they're enjoying it back there. You probably can hear them. They're having a good time, man. Yeah, we'll pass it on.
1: And from ATC.com, Chuck Sievertson, ABC News.
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7: ABC News, I'm Chuck Sievertson. An agreement announced by President Trump and Iran, a formal signing is next Friday, but it's not a final deal. Though the U.S. naval blockade of the Strait of Hormuz is lifted, it's not open until Friday because mines have to be cleared, says the president. Iran's National Security Council says the war on all fronts, including Lebanon, ends immediately and permanently. ABC's Martha Raddatz.
8: White House officials have said this agreement is not based on trust but verification, and this still has a very long way to go before any permanent peace or nuclear deal is hammered out.
7: Albanians by the thousands in Tirana are protesting, opposing a planned luxury development on an environmentally sensitive stretch of coastline, a project linked to President Trump's son-in-law Jared Kushner. The Carolina Hurricanes won their first Stanley Cup championship in 20 years Sunday night, beating the Vegas Golden Knights 3-0. This is ABC News. A fourth shark attack off Australia in recent weeks. The swimmer in critical condition. Agriculture Minister Tara Moriarty of New South Wales.
9: Nothing is off the table in terms of how we deal with sharks going forward, but I'm particularly interested in further advice on how we can expand the use of technology, which means we can spot sharks sooner and get beaches closed and keep people safer.
7: For the first time, the New York Knicks will get a parade for their NBA championship.
10: Everyone always called us trash. It was always the Knicks are trash, Knicks are trash. What happened now?
11: We are finally
10: we got champions!
12: I'm feeling ecstatic right now. Amazing. It's a great feeling to finally get a championship after so many years.
7: Mayor Zoran Mondani says Thursday will be a ceremony at City Hall and a ticker tape parade. Neither their 1973 nor 1970 NBA titles were celebrated with a parade. Chuck Sievertson, ABC News.
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7: ABC News, I'm Chuck Sievertson. A deal announced by the U.S. and Iran ends the war on all fronts, including Lebanon, but no word about it resolving Iran's nuclear issues. Formal signing is Friday, though President Trump says the U.S. naval blockade of the Strait of Hormuz is lifted. It's not open till Friday because mines have to be cleared. Iran says negotiations for a final agreement are ahead. The New York Knicks waited 53 years for an NBA championship Sunday night on the ice. The Carolina Hurricanes won their first Stanley Cup championship in 20 years, beating the Vegas Golden Knights 3-0. Jordan Staal crowned the NHL's MVP.
8: It's amazing. This is something I've been going after ever since we got the first one. I mean, you want to win it again and again and again. And what a feeling, what a battle the boys were grinding today.
7: At the White House Sunday night, a $60 million sponsor-covered UFC event, 7 cage fights. Mr. Trump friends with UFC's chief. This is ABC News. What could move the markets this week from ABC's Dave Packer?
9: Monday, we'll get a reading on consumer spending with core retail sales for May. Now, analysts are expecting a lower number than last month. And on Wednesday, with a new Fed chair, the Federal Reserve Bank will have its latest closely watched announcement on interest rates.
7: Not only does the Mideast crisis send oil and gasoline prices higher, this could too, ABC's Jim Ryan.
10: Even soaring gas prices haven't quelled Americans' demand for travel, but now industry analysts expect inventory to run short this summer as U.S. refineries struggle to keep running close to their capacity.
7: Our Jim Ryan. Hey, did you hear what the Knicks Delta jetliner pilot and air traffic control said to each other after the championship win and the team was just about to take off from San Antonio for New York?
11: Tell those guys congratulations. Enjoy the moment.
12: Oh, they're enjoying it back there. You probably can hear them. They're having a good time, man. Yeah, we'll pass it on.
7: That from ATC.com. Chuck Sievertson, ABC News.
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8: ABC News, I'm Chuck Sievertson. An agreement announced by President Trump and Iran, a formal signing is next Friday, but it's not a final deal. Though the U.S. naval blockade of the Strait of Hormuz is lifted, it's not open until Friday because mines have to be cleared, says the president. Iran's National Security Council says the war on all fronts, including Lebanon, ends immediately and permanently. ABC's Martha Raddatz.
9: White House officials have said this agreement is not based on trust but verification, and this still has a very long way to go before any permanent peace or nuclear deal is hammered out.
8: Albanians by the thousands in Tirana are protesting, opposing a planned luxury development on an environmentally sensitive stretch of coastline, a project linked to President Trump's son-in-law, Jared Kushner. The Carolina Hurricanes won their first Stanley Cup championship in 20 years Sunday night, beating the Vegas Golden Knights 3-0. This is ABC News. A fourth shark attack off Australia in recent weeks. The swimmer in critical condition. Agriculture Minister Tara Moriarty of New South Wales.
10: Nothing is off the table in terms of how we deal with sharks going forward, but I'm particularly interested in further advice on how we can expand the use of technology, which means we can spot sharks sooner and get beaches closed and keep people safer.
8: For the first time, the New York Knicks will get a parade for their NBA championship.
11: Everyone always called us trash. It was always the Knicks are trash, Knicks are trash. What happened now?
12: We are finally
11: we got champions!
13: I'm feeling ecstatic right now. Amazing. It's a great feeling to finally get a championship after so many years.
8: Mayor Zoran Mondani says Thursday will be a ceremony at City Hall and a ticker tape parade. Neither their 1973 nor 1970 NBA titles were celebrated with a parade. Chuck Sievertson, ABC News.
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10: ABC News, I'm Chuck Sievertson. A deal announced by the U.S. and Iran ends the war on all fronts, including Lebanon, but no word about it resolving Iran's nuclear issues. Formal signing is Friday, though President Trump says the U.S. naval blockade of the Strait of Hormuz is lifted. It's not open till Friday because mines have to be cleared. Iran says negotiations for a final agreement are ahead. The New York Knicks waited 53 years for an NBA championship. Sunday night on the ice, the Carolina Hurricanes won their first Stanley Cup championship in 20 years, beating the Vegas Golden Knights 3-0. Jordan Staal crowned the NHL's MVP.
11: It's amazing. This is something I've been going after ever since we got the first one. I mean, you want to win it again and again and again, and what a feeling, what a battle the boys were grinding today.
10: At the White House Sunday night, a $60 million sponsor-covered UFC event, 7 cage fights. Mr. Trump friends with UFC's chief. This is ABC News. What could move the markets this week from ABC's Dave Packer?
12: Monday, we'll get a reading on consumer spending with core retail sales for May. Now, analysts are expecting a lower number than last month. And on Wednesday, with a new Fed chair, the Federal Reserve Bank will have its latest closely watched announcement on interest rates.
10: Not only does the Mideast crisis send oil and gasoline prices higher, this could too, ABC's Jim Ryan.
13: Even soaring gas prices haven't quelled Americans' demand for travel, but now industry analysts expect inventory to run short this summer as U.S. refineries struggle to keep running close to their capacity.
10: Our Jim Ryan. Hey, did you hear what the Knicks Delta jetliner pilot and air traffic control said to each other after the championship win and the team was just about to take off from San Antonio for New York?
14: Tell those guys congratulations. Enjoy the moment.
15: Oh, they're enjoying it back there. You probably can hear them. They're having a good time, man. Yeah, we'll pass it on.
10: That's from ATC.com. Chuck Sievertson, ABC News.
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0: could. Yeah. I mean, those games, it's not like they go straight through. It's not like soccer that kind of just goes straight through. Yeah, there are ample breaks, TV timeouts, that kind of thing. But apparently, again, this is very unusual. The 369,000 in that short period of time, this was extremely unusual enough for them to put it on social media.
1: When you say ample breaks an NBA game, do you mean a gazillion?
0: Oh, well, yeah. I mean, you know, the judges' last 30 seconds take 30 minutes in an NBA game.
1: Here's the timing. So with the World Cup going on right now, there are mandatory hydration breaks.
0: Okay.
1: In each half.
0: Yeah.
1: Because the clock never stops.
0: Right.
1: So they just tack on 3 minutes to the end of the game.
0: Yes.
1: Or to the end of the half, which means that at a minimum, half of one soccer game is 48 minutes.
0: Yes.
1: At a minimum, one half. That full NBA game is 48 minutes.
0: Yes.
1: But it took almost 3 hours on Saturday night with all the timeouts and TV breaks and everything.
0: Yeah.
1: That is crazy.
0: Yeah.
1: Just insane.
0: A lot of hanging around.
1: Yes.
0: Waiting for the commercials to be over.
1: I did stay up, by the way, after the post-game celebration for the Knicks to watch Australia play in the World Cup.
0: Heard you were doing some scouting.
1: Midnight. 13 minutes now in front of the hour.
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1: 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Still thinking about splurging on those pricey World Cup tickets?

0: Experts say it could be worth it as long as it's something you can afford and it holds significant value for you. Jasmine Ramirez, the founder of Honest Hour Therapy in the New York, New Jersey area, told Market Watch the spending that hurts people isn't the big intentional splurge. It's the spending driven by FOMO, social pressure, or the fear that you'll regret not going more than you'll regret the credit card bill. She says, ask yourself, will this still feel worth it in 5 years or just for the Instagram post tonight? She said, if the answers are honest and you can afford it without destabilizing yourself, then don't let anyone guilt you out of joy you've budgeted for. The founder of the Financial Psychology Center in Los Angeles says the question is not whether a ticket is expensive. The question is whether the purchase is emotionally grounded and fits within your financial reality. 8 minutes now in front of the hour on this morning. Once again, here's Nicole Murray.
1: The three big things you need to know. Number one.
2: The U.S. and Iran announced that both nations have agreed to a peace deal that will halt fighting. The Strait of Hormuz is also set to be reopened starting on Friday. News of the agreement sent oil prices plummeting by at least 5%. Arizona Senator Mark Kelly on CBS.
3: You know, we're here because in 2018, Donald Trump tore up the JCPOA and got us into an unauthorized war with the Iranians. And all this is done for the American people is driven up costs, the costs of energy, so specifically gasoline, the cost of food.
2: Israel's defense minister added this morning that his country will not retreat from land seized in Lebanon.
1: Number two.
2: For the first time in U.S. history, the White House has hosted UFC cage fights, marking the nation's 250th anniversary and coinciding with President Trump's 80th birthday. The fights took place in an octagon-shaped ring surrounded by a metal cage. The main card fight occurred between American Justin Gaethje and Georgian Spaniard Ilia Topuria. Gaethje defeated Topuria.
1: Number three.
2: President Trump says he opposes any renewal of the Foreign Intelligence Surveillance Act that does not include his Save America Act, which would require proof of citizenship for voting. House Speaker Mike Johnson on Fox News.
4: Two-thirds of the president's daily national security briefing comes from the intel that we gather through Section 702 of FISA. It's not a game. It endangers the homeland. They've got to get it done.
2: Congress last week rejected a short-term extension of the foreign surveillance powers. Two helicopters have collided over Rio de Janeiro and crashed in the city's western zone, killing all six people aboard, including American singer and comedian Oliver Tree. Officials say the aircraft collided with several electric vehicles in the parking lot of a car dealership, igniting a fire that was quickly put out. The Carolina Hurricanes have won the 2026 Stanley Cup, defeating the Vegas Golden Knights in Game 6 of the finals by a score of 3-0. Captain Jordan Staal.
5: It's amazing. This is something I've been going after ever since we got the first one. I mean, you would want to win it again and again and again. And what a feeling, what a battle the boys were grinding today, my goodness.
2: It's the Hurricanes' first Stanley Cup in 20 years. Say what? A University of Michigan study reports that brain cells are influenced by our self-talk.
0: What does that mean?
2: Like, if you always talk like, oh, I'm so stupid or I'm so fat, like, it affects how you think about yourself.
0: Oh, I could see that.
2: Well, yeah. There's a lot of people who, like, say stuff to themselves like that and say they're joking. Mm-hmm. It's no joke.
0: Oh, it's not a joke.
2: It's no joke. Oh.
0: 6 minutes now in front of the hour.
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0: Thanks for being with us. A normal summer bike ride for two teens in southeast Iowa quickly changed into a life-saving mission. They wound up saving an elderly neighbor in the small town of Fruitland who'd been lying in her yard for more than 16 hours after a fall. KBTX Television says 13-year-old Gunnar Skidmore woke up last Tuesday, got a call from his best friend, Cohen, asking to go for a bike ride. They headed for Muscatine. That's when they say something looked off in the yard of a nearby house. The teens believe the woman slipped while feeding her horse. She told them she rolled from the backyard of her house to the front because she was not getting help. She was taken to the hospital by ambulance. Gunner's mother says she's been in contact with the family and is keeping the horse watered and fed while the woman gets medical care. She says she plans to make lasagna for the woman when she's released from the hospital. That'll do it for this hour. For Nicole Murray and Mike Gavin, I'm Gordon Deal. Thanks for listening to This Morning, America's First News.
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5: ABC News, I'm Sherry Preston. President Trump touting what he says is a great peace deal with Iran.
6: Trump saying that he ordered the immediate removal of the United States naval blockade on Iranian ports. He says the strait will reopen entirely and toll-free after the deal is signed later this week, saying, ships of the world, start your engines. Let the oil flow. Iranian officials confirming the deal, which is set to be signed in Switzerland on Friday. Vice President J.D. Vance is expected to attend.
5: ABC's Karen Wong.
6: ABC News, Washington.
5: Iran has promised to discuss the fate of its nuclear program over the next 60 days. The president celebrating his 80th birthday with UFC cage fights on the White House lawn. Now he's headed to the G7 summit in the French Alps. A large-scale Russian attack targeting one of Ukraine's most significant religious landmarks, a sacred place for Ukrainians and those in the Russian Orthodox Church. Joining several countries worldwide, Britain banning social media for kids. This is ABC News. AI giant Anthropic now says one of its most powerful new programs has been blocked by the Trump administration. ABC's Selena Wang has the story.
7: It was just days ago that Anthropic rolled out this highly anticipated model, their most powerful one ever, a whole new tier they've named Mythos Class with a public-facing version called Fable 5. But then on Friday, Anthropic says the U.S. government stepped in, that the government issued what's called an export control directive, telling Anthropic it couldn't let any foreign national access these new models, citing national security, but not giving detail on what those concerns were, according to Anthropic.
5: There's a new recall of baby formula out. Nara Organics is putting out a nationwide recall after its formula has been linked to three cases of botulism. A 68-year-old woman is lucky to be alive in Minnesota after being stuck in a mud pit for 3 days. A couple of guys out riding ATVs spotted her. They were able to pull her out. I'm Sherry Preston, ABC News.
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0: Yeah. 52 miles over the speed limit.
1: Yeah,
0: man.
1: Yeah, so he's going to be in court.
0: Holy cow! I coach a lot of kids, right? And many of them I watch get their permit and then their license, right? Yeah. So there's no need to rush to practice, right? You know, the last thing I would want you to speed to get to practice on time. And I always say, like, you have a driver now. If you can avoid speeding, tailgating, and being distracted on your phone.
1: Yeah,
0: you got a really good chance of getting from point A to point B without incident.
1: You do.
0: Just got to do those things.
1: Just those three.
0: Just those, please.
1: It's not that hard.
0: Please.
1: Just drive like a normal person, please.
0: Thank you, Mike. 13 minutes now in front of the hour on This Morning, America's First News.
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0: within your financial reality. 8 minutes now in front of the hour on This Morning. Once again, here's Nicole Murray.
1: And now, the three big things you need to know. Number one.
2: The U.S. and Iran announced that both nations have agreed to a peace deal that will halt fighting. The Strait of Hormuz is also set to be reopened starting on Friday. News of the agreement sent oil prices down by at least 5%. Virginia Senator Mark Warner on CBS.
3: The idea that the Strait is suddenly going to be magically reopened. Look at the gas prices. They went from $2.80 to $4.20. And I believe they'll go up more because the overall world reserves have all come down. How is that better for America or better for our allies?
2: Israel's defense minister added this morning that his country will not retreat from land seized in Lebanon.
1: Number two.
2: For the first time in U.S. history, the White House has hosted UFC cage fights, marking the nation's 250th anniversary and coinciding with President Trump's 80th birthday. The fights took place in an octagon-shaped ring surrounded by a metal cage. The main card fight occurred between American Justin Gaethje and Georgian Spaniard Ilia Topuria. Gaethje defeated Topuria.
1: Number three.
2: President Trump says he opposes any renewal of the Foreign Intelligence Surveillance Act that does not include his Save America Act, which would require proof of citizenship for voting. Alabama Senator Katie Britt on Fox.
4: We've got all of these visitors here, millions of visitors here. We have what is equivalent to 11-plus Super Bowls across the country with over 78 games, and they decided to let our intelligence agencies go dark.
2: Congress last week rejected a short-term extension of the foreign surveillance powers. British Prime Minister Keir Starmer announced this morning that his country will ban social media from offering services to kids under 16 years old.
5: I do not accept, and I will never accept, that you can't be both pro-tech and AI and at the same time say we must protect our children.
2: The ban could include platforms like TikTok, Facebook, Instagram, and more. The Carolina Hurricanes have won the Stanley Cup, defeating the Vegas Golden Knights in Game 6 of the finals by a score of 3-0. Captain Jordan Staal.
6: So many individual efforts just to keep the puck out of our net, and it was an amazing ride, and I'm just so proud of these guys.
2: It's the Hurricanes' first Stanley Cup in 20 years. A lawn starter survey is revealing the U.S. cities with the worst pollution. Among the dirtiest, at number 9, Las Vegas, at number 6, Newark, New Jersey, at number 2, Los Angeles, and the dirtiest in the country, San Bernardino, California.
0: Wow. New Jersey at number 6 with Newark. That's fine. Stay out.
2: Stay out.
0: Yeah, we got enough people here.
2: Okay.
0: So if you're coming and you don't like the pollution, that's fine. We don't need you.
2: Los Angeles surprises me, though.
0: Well, that smog.
2: Yeah, but it's like a hoity-toity town, though.
0: 6 minutes now in front of the hour.
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9: 6:05 on your Monday. Good morning, Lakes area. How was everybody's weekend? We had a little bit of a chill on Saturday. It's going to be warming up. We do have a pretty rainy week. 52 about, we're at 52 to 55, depending on where you're at in the Lakes area as it stands. We have some precipitation on the forecast today. Yeah, it's going to start around 4 p.m. expected with some thunderstorms as well on your Monday. We had some really upsetting news. If you guys kind of like the modern popish music, singer Oliver Tree was suspected to have unfortunately died in a helicopter crash in Brazil. It looked like on Sunday, so yesterday, as two helicopters collided in Rio de Janeiro, killing all six people on board, as reported on by authorities in Brazil. Very, very unfortunate, untimely passing of a very, very interesting and impactful artist on the scene. On the hour, on the agenda, we're going to head over to a break real quick here. We've got some news for you in local sports, and be right back at it with some of your favorite classics right around the corner on Classic Hits KDLM.
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16: From the newsroom, I'm Ryan Cunningham. Two people were hurt in a five-vehicle crash on Highway 10 in Lake Park Thursday afternoon. State troopers say that the intersection of Highway 10 and 2nd Street around 12:30 saw a rear-end chain reaction that occurred involving five vehicles. 86-year-old DeForest Malmstrom of Detroit Lakes and 35-year-old Randall Doden of Moorhead were transported to Ascension Health St. Mary's Hospital for treatment of non-life-threatening injuries. Four other people involved in the crash were not hurt. The State Patrol was assisted by the Becker County Sheriff's Office, Lake Park Police, Detroit Lakes Fire, and Essentia Ambulance. A Frazee woman is facing felony charges for damaging her boyfriend's pickup with an axe. On Thursday, 19-year-old Casey Lee Gullickson made her first court appearance and has been charged with first-degree damage to property. Becker County prosecutors say that in December, Detroit Lakes police responded to a property damage report. Upon arrival, officers spoke with a victim who said that he and Gullickson were in a relationship and had been arguing. The victim said he left the residence to complete some work, later got a call from Gullickson asking how his truck looked now. Officers observed damage to the driver's side windows, rear cab windows, and one passenger side window of the pickup. There were also several apparent punctures to the rear of the cab, consistent with damage from an axe. There was an axe located on the back of the truck cab. The victim's TV, gaming console, and fan were also damaged. The estimate for damage totaled over $4,200. Gullickson spoke with officers, confirmed that she and the victim were in a relationship and that she had caused damage to the truck and other items. A Pelican Rapids man who was originally charged with kidnapping, burglary, and robbery has been sentenced to 2 months in custody. On Thursday, 29-year-old Alberto Ramirez was sentenced to 60 days in Otter Tail County custody and 5 years of probation after he pleaded to second-degree burglary in April. Prosecutors say that Pelican Rapids police responded to a break-in at an apartment on the morning of October 19th, 2025, found a victim that had been assaulted. The victim said that while he was asleep, four men had entered the apartment unmasked. He told the police that he suspected that he was attacked because his roommate had stolen a bottle of alcohol from a local liquor store, and the store had posted both men's photos on a Facebook page. The men took the bottle of liquor and the victim's phone and left. Later, investigators got in contact with the roommate, who said he had been at a house party earlier when three or four men assaulted him and said that they wanted to take him to where the other victim was to take care of the stealing. Court documents say the second victim and Ramirez were driven by 23-year-old Jose Blandon Rivera to the apartment. Through both victims' descriptions, police identified Ramirez and Blandon Rivera as the two men involved. Court documents say Ramirez told investigators that he had seen the kidnapping victim at the house party, recognized him as being involved in the liquor store theft, wanted to collect the money, and returned to the store. He said he and his group of friends confronted the man, who admitted to the theft and gave him $24. Ramirez said that he wanted to collect the rest of the money, and the group decided to go to the victim's apartment. We'll have more from the newsroom next. State lawmakers approved $500 million to help hospitals across Minnesota this session, including $205 million for Hennepin County Medical Center. But some legislators say the funding is only a temporary fix. Republican Representative Natalie Zelaznicker of northeastern Minnesota says hospitals are critical not only for the communities they serve, but also for the places where Minnesotans live, work, and recreate. She said lawmakers need to keep addressing the issue, warning that the loss of even one hospital can have ripple effects across the state. Holly Public Schools proud to announce the completion of its multi-phase district-wide facilities improvement project and invites the community to celebrate the milestone at a special open house and ribbon-cutting ceremony Thursday, June 25th from 4 to 7 p.m. The event marks the culmination of a comprehensive effort to enhance learning environments, improve safety and efficiency, and prepare the district to meet the needs of the current and future students. According to Phil Jensen, the superintendent, the project represents years of thoughtful planning and strong community support. He says that they're proud of what they've been able to accomplish and excited to welcome the community in to see the spaces designed to prepare students for the opportunities ahead. Holly Public Schools invites students, families, staff, and community members to attend the June 25th celebration. The event will begin with a ribbon-cutting ceremony after brief remarks from district leadership, school board members, and project partners. Following the ceremony, attendees will have the opportunity to participate in guided tours, showcasing the completed facilities across the district. Guests can explore firsthand the spaces that will support learning, activities, and community use for years to come. That's a look at news from the newsroom. I'm Ryan Cunningham.
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17: Here's your KDLM weatherology forecast. Thunderstorms likely today, otherwise cloudy skies with a few peaks of sun. High temperatures reach up to 75. Winds out of the west, 8 to 15 miles per hour. Thunderstorms likely tonight. Lows dip down to about 46. Cloudy skies expected. Mainly clear skies tomorrow. Daytime highs approaching 72. I'm meteorologist Jennifer Wojcicki. Right now, 49.
4: for the check of sports headlines. I'm David Kinderman. Boys baseball championships are set to begin today, starting at 10 this morning. Target Field in downtown Minneapolis. Class A, AA, AAA, and 4A in that order going on here for today to crown those state champions. So for today, Class A getting underway at 10 this morning. Red Lake County representing Section 8A gets Medelia. It's the number 2 versus the 1 seed. So a 1-2 matchup, 10 a.m. at Target Field for that state championship. For third place, Murray County Central, the 4 seed, defeated number 3 Southridge on Friday 5-4. And the Consolation Championship, congratulations out to Brandon Evansville. They represented Section 6A. And Brandon Evansville gets a 6-0 victory over the number 5 seed Ogilvie. So Brandon Evansville finishing a 5th at the state tournament. Ogilvie takes 6th in Class A. For Class AA, the championship, 1 o'clock this afternoon. It'll be number 3, Glencoe Silver Lake, taking on number 1, St. Cloud Cathedral. That's the matchup at 1 o'clock for Class AA's championship today. For third place, Windermere, they were the 7th seed. They knocked off Perham in the quarterfinals, and they win third place as they defeated Cotter Hope 9-7. So Cotter Hope will finish in 4th. And the Perham Yellow Jackets did come back, win their final two matchups, 13-3 over Aiken, and 10-0 over Minnehaha Academy on Friday afternoon. So Perham finishes 5th, and Minnehaha Academy will take 6th in Class AA. For Class AAA, your championship gets underway at 4:30 this afternoon at Target Field. It'll be a number 2 Matamidi, number 1 Totino Grace, a 1-2 matchup for the AAA baseball championship later today. For third place, number 3 Mankato West defeated number 5 St. Thomas Academy 8-6. And for fifth place, Ricori representing 8-3A, they won their final two matchups 4-1 over Delano and 2-1 over Grand Rapids. So Ricori will take fifth place, Grand Rapids 6th in Class 3A. And the Big School Championship will close out the action tonight, 7:30 at Target Field. It is number 2 Champlain Park taking on number 4 Rosemount for the 4A championship tonight. Third place goes to the 1 seed Farmington. They defeated number 3 Dinah 9-5 for third, and Andover knocked off Monticello representing 8-4A. The Magic take a loss 10-6, so Andover finishes in 5th. Monticello will take 6th place all at the state baseball championships, with everything in the elimination rounds concluding on Friday. Just the championship, 4 matches set for today, 10 a.m. through about 9 o'clock tonight. Everything going on to wrap up the baseball season in high school sports. In our statewide sports headlines, the Minnesota Twins took 2 of 3 from St. Louis. They get a victory yesterday at Target Field as pinch hitter Ryan Kreidler ended up delivering a 2-out double in the 8th inning. That put Minnesota up for good, 5-4. The Cardinals in second place in the NAL Central. The Twins, they will remain in third place in the AL Central, 38-31. Minnesota visits Texas tonight, 7:05 first pitch, 6:30 with the pregame show on KDLM. Minnesota Lynx look to bounce back from Saturday's loss to Vegas. They get a home matchup tonight against the expansion Toronto Tempo at the Target Center. That game will tip off at 7 o'clock this evening in downtown Minneapolis. Nolan Teasley is rounding out the Minnesota Vikings front office. The Purple's new general manager hired a pair of assistant GMs on Friday. Andrew Healy and Trent Kirshner were both hired by the team. Healy comes over from the research department of the Cleveland Browns, while Kirshner was Seattle's vice president of player personnel last year. Kirshner is a Minnesota native. And the Vikings continue to perform and get underway with some OTAs. They'll be at the TCO Performance Center today, the final week of voluntary organizing team activities. This week's workouts will run today through Thursday. And that's Check of Sports Headlines. I'm David Kinderman.

0: The Beach Boys, Kokomo, on the station you can count on for classic hits, KDLM. I'm Cal Daniels, in for Joel Koetke, as he takes a well-deserved vacation. If you're listening to this, Joel, go back to sleep. You're on vacation. It's too early. Hope everybody's having a great Monday so far. We're going to take a quick break. We'll be back with a weather forecast and some of your favorites right after the break on there. And then community calendar and history lesson is coming up in about 15, so stick around on Classic Hits KDLM.
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9: Here's your KDLM weatherology forecast. Thunderstorms likely today, otherwise cloudy skies with a few peaks of sun. High temperatures reach up to 75. Winds out of the west, 8 to 15 miles per hour. Thunderstorms likely tonight, lows dip down to about 46. Cloudy skies expected. Mainly clear skies tomorrow, daytime highs approaching 72. I'm meteorologist Jennifer Wojcicki. Currently 51.

0: Mark Dorenkamp with Agribusiness News on Brownfield. 2026 could be another record year for U.S. ethanol exports. Renewable Fuels Association CEO Jeff Cooper says the pace is 13% ahead of last year.
1: And last year was a record. We had 2.2 billion gallons last year. That means about 1 out of 8 gallons produced in the U.S. was exported.
0: Extension plant pathologist Darcy Talinko says tar spot has been confirmed for the first time this year in a test plot in Randolph County, Indiana.
2: The corn was only about V6, so it was corn that was planted mid-April. With all this rain, definitely there's moisture here.
0: And meteorologist Xander Lowry with Aura Commodities tells Brownfield the past week's severe storms have left a swath of damage across the Midwest.
3: I've seen some pictures from some of the tornadoes that show pretty nasty ground scarring through fields and some grain bins torn up southeastern and eastern Iowa.
0: But he says the damage did not seem to be widespread. Mark Dorenkamp, Brownfield.
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8: 6:39 on your Monday, 56 degrees. How's everybody doing today? Welcome to the Community Calendar and History Lesson on Classic Hits KDLM. We are going over a couple events that are going on within the community, and if you would like to get an event kind of highlighted as well, you can go ahead and email at kdlm@layton.media.com. We'll get started with the Mennonite Central Committee as they host a relief auction and pork roast supper. That's on Saturday, June 20th. You can register to win a quilt. They have music entertainment by Tim Stoll, silent auctions, and live auction as well, with a supper and free will donation included. Again, that's June 20th on Saturday. We'll also look at Cornerstone Community Youth and Family Resource Center as they host their fourth annual Arts and Giving Gala. Join them for an elegant evening in an enchanted garden as they celebrate and support Cornerstone's mission. It's at the Frazee Event Center on June 19th at 5:30 p.m. They're also going to have Cornerstone youth performers perform The School of Rock. That'll be a fun time. Silent auction, raffles, food, live auction, and entertainment. $40 ticket at if you pre-order, and $50 at the door. Well, we also have Hammers, Hatchets, and Horseshoes Tournament coming up. Fundraiser for Worship Barn. They have the Hammerschlagen, teams of two, hatchet throwing, horseshoes, and more fun. If you go in for solo or teams that got bracket style, it's $20 per player per event, cash at the door. Kids are welcome as well to compete in the fun. They'll have a raffle as well as car care package will be donated by O'Reilly's. And the Pride and Joy Homemakers of Cotton Lake will be hosting their annual bake sale Saturday, June 20th. And that's going to be at 20146 County Highway 29, 2 miles north of State Highway 34, starting at 8 and ending when they sell out. All proceeds will be used for community contributions and donations. Well, that's a look at the community calendar. Let's head over to our history lesson for today. Today is June 15th, the 166th day of the year. Can you believe we're that far into 2026? There are 199 days remaining until the end of 2026. Today is National Man Day. Happy day, man. Am I right? National Lobster Day, Nature Photography Day, Prune Day. Where are my prune fans at? And National Kiss a Wookiee Day. That's interesting. Well, if you see a Wookiee out there, maybe ask first. Am I right? There are 6 days left until Father's Day, 19 left until Independence Day, and 84 left until Labor Day. On this date in 1775, George Washington, the Big Washington, is appointed the Commander-in-Chief of the Continental Army. Great day there. On this date in 1864, the Arlington National Cemetery is established 200 acres are set aside as a military cemetery. In the U.S. Secretary of War, Edmund M. Stanton did oppose that, or appease that. On this date in 1869, that is, plastic was invented. Huh. And this date on 1934, the Smoky Mountain National Park is founded in Tennessee and North Carolina. On this date in 1937, Waylon Jennings was born. He later died in 2002. On this date in 1956, John Lennon met Paul McCartney. I wonder what happened after that, right? Yeah, a little bit of history was made on this date in 56. On this date in 1958, Pizza Hut was founded in Wichita, Kansas by Dan and Frank Kearney. And nobody's been able to out-pizza the Hut since. On this date in 1966, Jessica Parker's Sex and the City character, Carrie Bradshaw, is born. Yeah, that's on the same par as George Washington, the Beatles, and Pizza Hut. Well, that's a look at your history lesson on your Monday on Classic Hits KDLM.
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0: 18 miners who lost their lives working in the area's underground iron ore mines. 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
4: MNN Sports. I'm Mike Graham. The Twins took 2 of 3 from the St. Louis Cardinals after a 5-4 win yesterday at Target Field. Ryan Kreidler's pinch hit double in the eighth inning was a difference maker. Manager Derek Shelton says it was nice to win a series from a pretty good team.
5: Extremely satisfying. I mean, really good night at the end of the game offensively for us. Tosh Bradley, I mean, that's the story. That's the bounce back. I mean, he threw a breaking ball to Burleson that he hit out. And I mean, for two hitters, looked like he lost his command a little bit, and that's where it ended up. But what he did for us, to be able to bounce back, I mean, it's so exciting to see. The story of this game for me is Tosh Bradley.
4: Tosh Bradley ended with a no decision. He worked into the seventh. He allowed 4 runs. Minnesota's at Texas tonight. The AAA Saints won for a 5th straight time. They beat Toledo in Ohio yesterday 14-10. They're off tonight. And Target Field will be the site of 4 Minnesota High School State Tournament Championship baseball games today. And it looks like a good weather day for ball in the Twin Cities. 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
6: Here's your KDLM weatherology forecast. Thunderstorms likely today, otherwise cloudy skies with a few peaks of sun. High temperatures reach up to 75. Winds out of the west, 8 to 15 miles per hour. Thunderstorms likely tonight, lows dip down to about 46. Cloudy skies expected. Mainly clear skies tomorrow, daytime highs approaching 72. I'm meteorologist Jennifer Wojcicki. Currently 53.

0: NBC News, I'm Sherry Preston. After announcing the tentative peace deal with Iran, President Trump is now on his way to the G7 summit in the French Alps. ABC's Rachel Scott is in nearby Geneva.
1: President Trump had been publicly urging our allies to get more involved in this conflict, but all of them have refused, expressing frustration with the war. Protesters already clashing with police here in Geneva ahead of the summit. Some altercations turning violent, police firing tear gas. France, which is hosting the summit, is hoping to ease tensions with the U.S. and project unity. Also invited to this year's summit, Ukrainian President Volodymyr Zelensky. He spoke with President Trump by phone. They will be meeting.
0: The tentative deal with Iran, which includes reopening the Strait of Hormuz, but leaves talks about Iran's nuclear program for later. It's due to be signed on Friday. Great Britain this morning announcing it will ban anyone under 16 from going on social media. Kentucky Senator Mitch McConnell is in the hospital. No word yet on why. Fox Corporation has just announced it struck a deal to buy Roku, maker of the streaming TV devices. This is ABC News. A Scottish invasion in Boston as the Tartan Army marched to Fenway Park for Sunday's Red Sox game against the Texas Rangers. They were there for the World Cup match a day earlier. Here's ABC's Ariel Metropolis in Boston.
2: This was quite literally a sea of kilts and Scottish people singing and bagpiping and chanting. And what's been so incredible is they're just all so happy to be here.
3: I don't think Boston realised what was coming to it, though.
4: It's been absolutely brilliant. The people have all been so friendly and welcoming.
2: Do you like the Bostonians? Everyone who went to the match told us that going to and from Foxborough, they had no issues at all.
0: Boston bested Haiti in their World Cup match Saturday. Carolina Hurricanes bested the Las Vegas Golden Knights 3-0 last night's Stanley Cup championship. The Hurricanes winning 20 years after taking home their first Stanley Cup. I'm Sherry Preston, ABC News.
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9: 7:03 on your Monday, 58 degrees outside. How was everybody's weekend? Hope you guys had a great weekend. It was pretty chilly on Saturday, warmed back up yesterday. We are seeing a high of about 74 today with some thunderstorms on the radar. As it stands in the Lakes area, you never know how the weather will turn out. On the hour, on the agenda, we're going to take a quick break, head over to get some news for you there, as well as a better weather forecast, kind of a more extended one. Be right back with some of your favorites right after the break on that. And then we also have three clips to win it coming up at about 7:30. So you want to stick around for that. That'll be coming up in 30 on Classic Hits KDLM.
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14: For From the newsroom, I'm Ryan Cunningham. Two people were hurt in a five-vehicle crash on Highway 10 in Lake Park Thursday afternoon. State troopers say that the intersection of Highway 10 and 2nd Street around 12:30 saw a rear-end chain reaction that occurred involving five vehicles. 86-year-old DeForest Malmstrom of Detroit Lakes and 35-year-old Randall Doden of Moorhead were transported to Ascension Health St. Mary's Hospital for treatment of non-life-threatening injuries. Four other people involved in the crash were not hurt. The State Patrol was assisted by the Becker County Sheriff's Office, Lake Park Police, Detroit Lakes Fire, and Essentia Ambulance. A Frazee woman is facing felony charges for damaging her boyfriend's pickup with an axe. On Thursday, 19-year-old Casey Lee Gullickson made her first court appearance and has been charged with first-degree damage to property. Becker County prosecutors say that in December, Detroit Lakes Police responded to a property damage report. Upon arrival, officers spoke with the victim, who said that he and Gullickson were in a relationship and had been arguing. The victim said he left the residence to complete some work, later got a call from Gullickson asking how his truck looked now. Officers observed damage to the driver's side windows, rear cab windows, and one passenger side window of the pickup. There were also several apparent punctures to the rear of the cab, consistent with damage from an axe. There was an axe located on the back of the truck cab. The victim's TV, gaming console, and fan were also damaged. The estimate for damage totaled over $4,200. Gullickson spoke with officers, confirmed that she and the victim were in a relationship and that she had caused damage to the truck and other items. A Pelican Rapids man who was originally charged with kidnapping, burglary, and robbery has been sentenced to 2 months in custody. On Thursday, 29-year-old Alberto Ramirez was sentenced to 60 days in Otter Tail County custody and 5 years of probation after he pleaded to second-degree burglary in April. Prosecutors say that Pelican Rapids police responded to a break-in at an apartment on the morning of October 19th, 2025, found a victim that had been assaulted. The victim said that while he was asleep, four men had entered the apartment unmasked. He told the police that he suspected that he was attacked because his roommate had stolen a bottle of alcohol from a local liquor store, and the store had posted both men's photos on a Facebook page. The men took the bottle of liquor and the victim's phone and left. Later, investigators got in contact with the roommate, who said he had been at a house party earlier when three or four men assaulted him and said that they wanted to take him to where the other victim was to take care of the stealing. Court documents say the second victim and Ramirez were driven by 23-year-old Jose Blandon Rivera to the apartment. Through both victims' descriptions, police identified Ramirez and Blandon Rivera as the two men involved. Court documents say Ramirez told investigators that he had seen the kidnapping victim at the house party, recognized him as being involved in the liquor store theft, wanted to collect the money, and returned to the store. He said he and his group of friends confronted the man, who admitted to the theft and gave him $24. Ramirez said that he wanted to collect the rest of the money, and the group decided to go to the victim's apartment. We'll have more from the newsroom next. State lawmakers approved $500 million to help hospitals across Minnesota this session, including $205 million for Hennepin County Medical Center. But some legislators say the funding is only a temporary fix. Republican Representative Natalie Zeleznicker of northeastern Minnesota says hospitals are critical, not only for the communities they serve, but also for the places where Minnesotans live, work, and recreate. She said lawmakers need to keep addressing the issue, warning that the loss of even one hospital can have ripple effects across the state. Holly Public Schools proud to announce the completion of its multi-phase district-wide facilities improvement project and invites the community to celebrate the milestone at a special open house and ribbon-cutting ceremony Thursday, June 25th from 4 to 7 p.m. The event marks the culmination of a comprehensive effort to enhance learning environments, improve safety and efficiency, and prepare the district to meet the needs of the current and future students. According to Phil Jensen, the superintendent, the project represents years of thoughtful planning and strong community support. He says that they're proud of what they've been able to accomplish and excited to welcome the community in to see the spaces designed to prepare students for the opportunities ahead. Holly Public Schools invites students, families, staff, and community members to attend the June 25th celebration. The event will begin with a ribbon-cutting ceremony after brief remarks from district leadership, school board members, and project partners. Following the ceremony, attendees will have the opportunity to participate in guided tours, showcasing the completed facilities across the district. Guests can explore firsthand the spaces that will support learning, activities, and community use for years to come. That's a look at news from the newsroom. I'm Ryan Cunningham.
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15: Here's your KDLM weatherology forecast. Thunderstorms likely today. Otherwise, cloudy skies with a few peaks of sun. High temperatures reach up to 75. Winds out of the west, 8 to 15 miles per hour. Thunderstorms likely tonight. Lows dip down to about 46. Cloudy skies expected. Mainly clear skies tomorrow. Daytime highs approaching 72. I'm meteorologist Jennifer Wojcicki. Currently 55.
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17: For the Check of Sports Headlines, I'm David Kinderman. Boys baseball championships are set to begin today, starting at 10 this morning. Target Field in downtown Minneapolis. Class A, AA, AAA, and 4A in that order going on here for today to crown those state champions. So for today, Class A getting underway at 10 this morning. Red Lake County representing Section 8A gets Medelia. It's the number 2 versus the 1 seed. So 1-2 matchup, 10 a.m. at Target Field for that state championship. For third place, Murray County Central, the 4 seed, defeated number 3 Southridge on Friday 5-4, and the consolation championship, congratulations out to Brandon Evansville. They represented Section 6A, and Brandon Evansville gets a 6-0 victory over the number 5 seed Ogilvie. So Brandon Evansville finishing a 5th at the state tournament. Ogilvie takes 6th in Class A. For Class AA, the championship, 1 o'clock this afternoon. It'll be number 3, Glencoe Silver Lake, taking on number 1, St. Cloud Cathedral. That's the matchup at 1 o'clock for Class AA's championship today. For third place, Windham Merriam, they were the 7th seed. They knocked off Perham in the quarterfinals, and they win third place as they defeated Cotter Hope 9-7, so Cotter Hope will finish in 4th. And the Perham Yellow Jackets did come back, win their final two matchups, 13-3 over Aiken, and 10-0 over Minnehaha Academy on Friday afternoon, so Perham finishes 5th, and Minnehaha Academy will take 6th in Class AA. For Class AAA, your championship gets underway at 4:30 this afternoon at Target Field. It'll be a number 2 Matamidi, number 1 Totino Grace, a 1-2 matchup for the AAA baseball championship later today. For third place, number 3 Mankato West defeated number 5 St. Thomas Academy 8-6. And for fifth place, Ricori representing 8-3A, they won their final two matchups 4-1 over Delano and 2-1 over Grand Rapids. So Ricori will take fifth place, Grand Rapids 6th in Class 3A. And the big school championship will close out the action tonight, 7:30 at Target Field. It is number 2 Champlin Park taking on number 4 Rosemont for the 4A championship tonight. Third place goes to the 1 seed Farmington. They defeated number 3 Donna 9-5 for third, and Andover knocked off Monticello representing 8-4A. The Magic take a loss 10-6, so Andover finishes in 5th. Monticello will take 6th place all at the state baseball championships, with everything in the elimination rounds concluding on Friday. Just the championship, 4 matches set for today, 10 a.m. through about 9 o'clock tonight. Everything going on to wrap up the baseball season in high school sports. In our statewide sports headlines, the Minnesota Twins took 2 of 3 from St. Louis. They get a victory yesterday at Target Field as pinch hitter Ryan Kreidler ended up delivering a 2-out double in the 8th inning. That put Minnesota up for good, 5-4. The Cardinals in 2nd place in the NAL Central. The Twins, they will remain in 3rd place in the AL Central, 38-31. Minnesota visits Texas tonight, 7:05 first pitch, 6:30 with the pregame show on KDLM. Minnesota Lynx look to bounce back from Saturday's loss to Vegas. They get a home matchup tonight against the expansion Toronto Tempo at the Target Center. That game will tip off at 7 o'clock this evening at downtown Minneapolis. Nolan Teasley is rounding out the Minnesota Vikings front office. The Purple's new general manager hired a pair of assistant GMs on Friday. Andrew Healy and Trent Kirshner were both hired by the team. Healy comes over from the research department of the Cleveland Browns, while Kirshner was Seattle's vice president of player personnel last year. Kirshner is a Minnesota native. And the Vikings continue to perform and get underway with some OTAs. They'll be at the TCO Performance Center today, the final week of voluntary organizing team activities. This week's workouts will run today through Thursday. And that's Check the Sports Headlines. I'm David Kinderman.
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17: Trey Beauchamp, age 16, of Nativash, passed away on Tuesday, June 9th, at his home, surrounded by the love of his family and under the care of HIA Hospice, following a brief and courageous battle with cancer. Funeral services will be held at the Nativash Sports Complex Tuesday the 16th at 11 a.m. All-night wake services will begin on Monday the 15th at 5 p.m. with a ceremony at 7 and continue until the time of the funeral on Tuesday. The arrangements for Trey Beauchamp of Nativash have been arranged and entrusted to the Anderson Family Funeral Home of Minomin.
19: Funeral announcements brought to you by the West Chose Funeral Home and the David Donahauer Funeral Home, both of Detroit Lakes.

0: Stevie Wonder, Superstition, on the station you can count on for classic hits, KDLM. I'm Cale Daniels, filling in for Joel Koetke as he takes a well-deserved vacation. Hope everybody had a great weekend and a great start to your Monday. Hey, it is some nicer weather out there today. We have a possibility of thunderstorms later on. It's about 4 p.m. is when we're looking at the start on that. But hey, it's Minnesota weather. You never know. We're going to take a quick break here, give you a little bit of state news and a better look at the forecast, as well as three clips to win it. That's coming up in about 10 minutes. Stick around on Classic Hits KDLM.
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6: Minnesota News Network, I'm Tasha Radel. Minnesota is hosting the Special Olympics USA Games this summer, and our state won't just be welcoming athletes from across the country. Hundreds of Minnesotans will be competing, too. Spokeswoman Molly Gallatin.
7: Minnesota is one of our largest contingents, so there will be just under 3,000 athletes from 52 state programs. Minnesota athletes will be the largest delegation. And they're just a little bit under 300 total athletes competing at the games.
6: The games will run June 20th through the 26th. Sunday marked 1 year since the shootings that forever changed Minnesota politics. Former House Speaker Emerita Melissa Hortman, her husband Mark, and their dog Gilbert were killed in a politically motivated attack at their Brooklyn Park home. A Hector man was killed in a semi-SUV crash in Renville County Friday afternoon. This is MNN.
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12: This is MNN Sports. I'm Mike Graham. The Twins took 2 of 3 from the St. Louis Cardinals after a 5-4 win yesterday at Target Field. Ryan Kreidler's pinch hit double in the 8th inning was a difference maker. Manager Derek Shelton says it was nice to win a series from a pretty good team.
13: Extremely satisfying. I mean, really good night at the end of the game offensively for us. Taj Bradley, I mean, that's the story. That's the bounce back. I mean, he threw a breaking ball to Burleson that he hit out. And I mean, for two hitters, looked like he lost his command a little bit, and that's where it ended up. But what he did for us to be able to bounce back. I mean, it's so exciting to see. The story of this game for me is Taj Bradley.
12: Taj Bradley ended with a no decision. He worked into the seventh. He allowed four runs. Minnesota's at Texas tonight. The AAA Saints won for a fifth straight time. They beat Toledo in Ohio yesterday 14-10. They're off tonight. And Target Field will be the site of four Minnesota High School State Tournament Championship baseball games today. And it looks like a good weather day for ball in the Twin Cities. 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
15: Here's your KDLM weatherology forecast. Thunderstorms likely today, otherwise cloudy skies with a few peaks of sun. High temperatures reach up to 75. Winds out of the west, 8 to 15 miles per hour. Thunderstorms likely tonight, lows dip down to about 46. Cloudy skies expected. Mainly clear skies tomorrow, daytime highs approaching 72. I'm meteorologist Jennifer Wojcicki. Currently 59.
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14: 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From sand volleyball to electronic gaming, there's always something happening at Bleachers. 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Happy hours at Bleachers. It's the unofficial 19th hole. Hey, if you haven't played yet, three clips to win it. We're going to give you three clips of a television show this go-around. We're doing decades, so we're working up. Today is the 50s, and it'll work all the way up to 90s on Friday. We'll give you a hint on this one here. It debuted with ABC, released September 15th, 1949, and the final episode aired June 6th, 1957. We'll give you the first audio cue here. If you think you know it, call in 218-847-1340, and you can win yourself a pack, a family pack of four Lily's lollipops. Let's get started.
20: Old-time Texas lawman says he'll arrest Jake Beaudry. Dallas Deadeye Jones riding here through Canyon Trail. That's all Beaudry needs to bushwhack Deadeye and kill him in his tracks, unless we do something about it.
21: Me hear plenty tales about Deadeye. Say him draw fast and shoot straight.
20: Well, he used to town it, but Dallas Jones is an old man now.
21: You know him, Kimisami?
20: 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But what I've heard about him is true. 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
20: Proud, fearless, mighty stubborn. We're going to handle him carefully so he won't resent our interference.
14: Think you know it? 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Be right back. Right back around the corner on Classic Hits KDLM.
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14: All right, and we're back. We had somebody call in. I accidentally hung up on you there. He said it already. I know he got it. Call back at 218-847-1340. We'll get you back on the air here. While we're waiting for that, we're going to play the second cut here for you.
23: Oh, hiding your face behind a mask, huh?
20: This mask is on the side of the law and always will be. There go your outlaws.
23: Well, if them's the outlaws, what are you doing down here with them?
21: Kimisabe, catch them for you. Now you spoil it.
20: Easy, Tonto.
23: Kimisabe. Tonto. I heard tell of a fellow that wore a mask and worked for Law and Order. You say he used to be with the Texas Rangers. They always figured that was a campfire story.
20: It's true no matter what you think.
23: And prove it. When were the Texas Rangers sworn in as a law enforcement body?
20: 1835 officially.
23: Who was the commanding officer?
20: Major R.N. Williamson.
23: What kind of horse did you ride? Quick now.
21: Me ride Scout, Kimisabe ride White Stallion named Silver.
23: I see.
14: All right, that's the second hint there. The gentleman that called earlier, he did say it, and I know he's got it. You can always call back 218-847-1340. If anybody else thinks they've got it, in the meantime, we'll give it another couple of seconds here.
0: Again, 50s TV show. It debuted in 49, but it had its majority of its run during the 50s. We're taking it way back here for you. We will go to the 60s tomorrow, all the way up to the 90s on Friday. I'm going to give another five. All right, we got one in here real quick.

0: All right, we've got him here now. How's it going today?
1: Good.
0: Good. And your name?
1: Tom.
0: All right, Tom. What do you think that 50s TV show is?
1: It's The Lone Ranger.
0: It sure is. The Lone Ranger. We're taking it back to the 50s here today. All right, we had you in. Tom, you are good to come on by the studio, 804 Randolph, and grab that family prize pack there for you. Thanks for playing Three Clips to Win It. We'll be back with the 60s tomorrow, so make sure to stick around. We're going to take a quick break here and be back with your favorites right around the corner on Classic Hits KDLM.
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8: Here's your KDLM weatherology forecast. Thunderstorms likely today, otherwise sunshine mixed with clouds at times. Daytime highs approaching 75. Winds out of the west 10 to 15 miles per hour. Storms likely tonight, lows dip down to about 46. Cloudy skies expected. Daytime highs approaching 72. Tomorrow, mainly clear skies. I'm meteorologist Jennifer Wojcicki. Currently, 61.

0: Here's your KDLM weatherology forecast. Thunderstorms likely today, otherwise sunshine mixed with clouds at times. Daytime highs approaching 75. Winds out of the west 10 to 15 miles per hour. Storms likely tonight, lows dip down to about 46, cloudy skies expected. Daytime highs approaching 72, tomorrow mainly clear skies. I'm meteorologist Jennifer Vichitsky.
1: ABC News, I'm Sherry. Preston's stock market set to charge out of the gates as oil prices drop after the announcement of a peace deal between the U.S. and Iran. The first effect opening up the Strait of Hormuz for the first time in months. Here's ABC's Martha Raddatz.
2: In addition to reopening of the strait, this initial agreement, according to a senior administration official, leads to the dismantling of the Iranian nuclear program, leads to the United States destroying and removing enriched uranium from Iran, calls for inspections to ensure a long-term commitment and that it's long-term enforceable. And Iran gets rewarded economically only if they meet the obligations under the deal.
1: Specific details about Iran's nuclear program still to be worked out. President Trump headed to the G7 summit this morning in the French Alps. And investigators are looking through the wreckage of a plane crash after 12 people died skydiving in Missouri. This is ABC News. Anthropic says it's taken its newest AI models offline following a Trump administration directive to ban its use by foreigners. ABC senior White House correspondent Selena Wang explains.
3: There was an earlier version of Mythos called Mythos Preview that had alarmed Washington and Wall Street when it was unveiled back in April over concerns that it could be used by hackers to break into financial and healthcare networks. So Anthropic only rolled that out to a small group of trusted partners under this program called Project Glasswing, which was done in collaboration with the U.S. government. So Anthropic's argument is that they've been working with the U.S. government leading up to this rollout to the general public.
1: The government saying it wants foreign nationals not to have access to the new AI models. In New York, that was the sound this weekend. Well, now the Knicks ticker tape parade down the Canyon of Heroes in Lower Manhattan is set to take place on Thursday. I'm Sherry Preston, ABC News.
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8: 8:03 on your Monday. I'm Cale Daniels, filling in for Joel Koetke today. Hope everybody had a great weekend and a great start to this week. We're looking at about 62 degrees in the lakes area as it stands. Going to be hitting the mid-70s with thunderstorms likely today. Might want to bring an umbrella to work. On the hour, on the agenda, we're going to take a quick break, be back with the news, and then some weather as well. And of course, your favorite classics. We got the birthday club coming up in about 20. If you haven't called in for someone's birthday or anniversary yet, do so. Call in. Let us know. We'd love to hear from you. If not, I got a lot of celebrities to go through today, so we've got some good ones. We'll take a quick break. We'll be right back with more of your favorites on Classic Hits KDLM.
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12: From the newsroom, I'm Ryan Cunningham. Two people were hurt in a five-vehicle crash on Highway 10 in Lake Park Thursday afternoon. State troopers say at the intersection of Highway 10 and 2nd Street around 12:30, a rear-end chain reaction occurred involving five vehicles. 86-year-old DeForest Malmstrom of Detroit Lakes and 35-year-old Randall Doden of Moorhead transported to Essentia Health St. Mary's in Detroit Lakes for treatment of non-life-threatening injuries. A Frazee woman facing felony charges for damaging her boyfriend's pickup with an axe. 19-year-old Casey Lee Gullickson made her first court appearance Thursday. First-degree damage to property. Becker County prosecutors say that in December, Detroit Lakes police responded to a property damage report. The victim left a residence to complete work and got a call later from Gullickson asking how his truck looked now. Officers observed damage to the driver's side windows, rear cab windows, and one passenger side window of the pickup. Also punctures to the rear of the cab consistent with damage from an axe. There was an axe located on the back of the cab. The victim's TV, gaming console, and fan were also damaged, total of $4,200 in damage. A Pelican Rapids man was originally charged with kidnapping, burglary, and robbery, sentenced to 2 months in custody. 29-year-old Alberto Ramirez was sentenced to 60 days in Otter Tail County custody, 5 years probation after he pleaded to second-degree burglary in April. Prosecutors say that Pelican Rapids police responded to a break-in at an apartment and found one victim had been assaulted. It had to do with stolen liquor from a liquor store. That's the latest in news. I'm Ryan Cunningham.
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0: Here's your KDLM weatherology forecast. Thunderstorms likely today, otherwise sunshine mixed with clouds at times. Daytime high is approaching 75. Winds out of the west 10 to 15 miles per hour. Storms likely tonight, lows dip down to about 46. Cloudy skies expected. Daytime high is approaching 72. Tomorrow, mainly clear skies. I'm meteorologist Jennifer Wojcicki. Currently 61.
15: For the check of sports headlines, I'm David Kinderman. Boys baseball championships are set to begin today, starting at 10 this morning. Target Field in downtown Minneapolis. Class A, AA, AAA, and 4A in that order going on here for today to crown those state champions. So for today, Class A getting underway at 10 this morning. Red Lake County representing Section 8A gets Medelia. It's the number 2 versus the 1 seed. So 1-2 matchup, 10 a.m. at Target Field for that state championship. For third place, Murray County Central, the 4 seed, defeated number 3 Southridge on Friday 5-4, and the consolation championship, congratulations out to Brandon Evansville. They represented Section 6A, and Brandon Evansville gets a 6-0 victory over the number 5 seed Ogilvie. So Brandon Evansville finishing a 5th at the state tournament. Ogilvie takes 6th in Class A. For Class AA, the championship, 1 o'clock this afternoon. It'll be number 3, Glencoe Silver Lake, taking on number 1, St. Cloud Cathedral. That's the matchup at 1 o'clock for Class AA's championship today. For third place, Windham Merriam, they were the 7th seed. They knocked off Perm in the quarterfinals, and they win third place as they defeated Cotter Hope 9-7. So Cotter Hope will finish in 4th. And the Perm Yellow Jackets did come back, win their final two matchups, 13-3 over Aiken, and 10-0 over Minnehaha Academy on Friday afternoon. So Perm finishes 5th, and Minnehaha Academy will take 6th in Class AA. For Class AAA, your championship gets underway at 4:30 this afternoon at Target Field. It'll be a number 2 Matamidi, number 1 Totino Grace, a 1-2 matchup for the AAA Baseball Championship later today. For third place, number 3 Mankato West defeated number 5 St. Thomas Academy 8-6. And for fifth place, Ricori representing 8-3A, they won their final two matchups 4-1 over Delano and 2-1 over Grand Rapids. So Ricori will take fifth place, Grand Rapids 6th in Class 3A. And the Big School Championship will close out the action tonight, 7:30 at Target Field. It is number 2 Champlin Park taking on number 4 Rosemont for the 4A championship tonight. Third place goes to the 1 seed Farmington. They defeated number 3 Dinah 9-5 for third, and Andover knocked off Monticello representing 8-4A. The Magic take a loss 10-6, so Andover finishes in fifth. Monticello will take sixth place all at the state baseball championships, with everything in the elimination rounds concluding on Friday. Just the championship, four matches set for today, 10 a.m. through about 9 o'clock tonight. Everything going on to wrap up the baseball season in high school sports. In our statewide sports headlines, the Minnesota Twins took 2 of 3 from St. Louis. They get a victory yesterday at Target Field as pinch hitter Ryan Kreidler ended up delivering a 2-out double in the 8th inning. That put Minnesota up for good, 5-4. The Cardinals in second place in the NAL Central. The Twins, they will remain in third place in the AL Central, 38-31. Minnesota visits Texas tonight, 7:05 first pitch, 6:30 with the pregame show on KDLM. Minnesota Lynx look to bounce back from Saturday's loss to Vegas. They get a home matchup tonight against the expansion Toronto Tempo at the Target Center. That game will tip off at 7 o'clock this evening in downtown Minneapolis. Nolan Teasley is rounding out the Minnesota Vikings front office. The Purple's new general manager hired a pair of assistant GMs on Friday. Andrew Healy and Trent Kirshner were both hired by the team. Healy comes over from the research department of the Cleveland Browns, while Kirshner was Seattle's vice president of player personnel last year. Kirshner is a Minnesota native. And the Vikings continue to perform and get underway with some OTAs. They'll be at the TCO Performance Center today, the final week of voluntary organizing team activities. This week's workouts will run today through Thursday. And that's Check the Sports Headlines. I'm David Kinderman.

0: 8:22 on a Monday. Not too bad out. 62 degrees right now. About 74 our high. Welcome to the Birthday and Anniversary Club. And on this date, we've got one contestant. One of the easier challenges I've seen. Diane Barber. Happy birthday from the Clevelands. You are also the winner today. You can stop on by the studio at 804 Randolph and grab that certificate. While we're at it, I thought, hey, let's go over a couple famous birthdays here today. Well, Diane, you share it with Ice Cube, the rapper, as he turns 56. Courtney Cox, as she turns 61. Who here likes Friends? I sure do. Neil Patrick Harris is turning 52 today. Well, big How I Met Your Mother fan. And Xi Jinping, the leader of China, also turned 72. What a contrast right there. Well, we are almost to Hodgepodge. That's coming up in less than 10. Stick around on Classic Hits KDLM.
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3: Minnesota News Network, I'm Tasha Radolph. Sunday marked 1 year since the shootings that forever changed Minnesota politics. Former House Speaker Emerita Melissa Hortman, her husband Mark, and their dog Gilbert was killed in a politically motivated attack at their Brooklyn Park home. Tributes from both Democrats and Republicans remembered Hortman for her leadership, compassion, and commitment to public service. The head of Minnesota's Department of Agriculture is concerned the arrival of New World screwworm in the southern U.S. could have trade ramifications. Commissioner Tom Peterson.
4: This isn't new for Minnesota, dealing with high path avian influenza for quite a while, having trade stipulations put on, and so we're very familiar with that.
3: And the city of Ely is honoring the 218 miners who lost their lives working in the area's underground iron ore mines. A dedication ceremony was held Sunday at the historic Pioneer Mine site for the new Ely Miners Memorial. This is MNN.
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12: Here's your KDLM weatherology forecast. Thunderstorms likely today, otherwise sunshine mixed with clouds at times. Daytime high is approaching 75. Winds out of the west 10 to 15 miles per hour. Storms likely tonight, lows dip down to about 46, cloudy skies expected. Daytime high is approaching 72, tomorrow mainly clear skies. I'm meteorologist Jennifer Wojcicki. Currently, it's 63 degrees.
0: Welcome to Hodgepodge on this wonderful Monday.
13: Studios in the heart of Detroit Lakes. It's time for Hodgepodge, brought to you by Jack Chivers Realty in Detroit Lakes and in Perham.
0: All right. Welcome to Hodgepodge on this fine Monday. 63 is our current temperature. Leon joins me, and Leon is from the Lake Detroiters Association. How are you doing today?
14: I'm very good. Thank you.
0: Good. So the question is, what is, and this is a real kind of toss-up one here, what is the purpose of the Lake Detroiters Association?
14: So at its core, the purpose of the Lake Detroiters Association is really to look out for the interests of the lake. As everybody knows, the lake is vital to Detroit Lakes, the city itself, the area. It's a very popular gathering spot on the during the week and the weekends. Lots of people come here to vacation, enjoy the lake, whether it's to swim in it, fish in it, recreation, water ski, jet ski, all those types of things. So really our core is to just protect the lake.
0: Yeah, no, absolutely. It's such a vital part to our community. I mean, seriously, obviously the lakes area, it's in the name itself, but with protecting the lakes, it's something where it's special because it's passed down from generation to generation. It's like a, almost like an heirloom for, you know, the future generations, but it's for everybody as well. So it is really important to protect our waters. Now, with that, I guess what would be your, if you had to give a pitch, right? So why become a member of the Lake Detroiters Association?
14: So that's a great question, but first I want to just address something you said earlier, so, and thanks for mentioning it, generation to generation. I personally am a first-time lake owner in the area, but I've heard stories of the homes in the area on the lake being parts of generations for three, four. My neighbor is on three, four generations, so it's really quite interesting to see how these families grow and expand and just continue to come back here. So, you know, who can become a member? Up until 2 years ago, you had to live on the lake or be within 1,000 feet of lakeshore to become a member. And we found that to be limiting in the number of people who enjoy the lake. Everybody who lives here has an opportunity to enjoy the lake. So since that time, we have actually opened our membership up to anybody who wants to become a member.
0: Oh, wow.
14: Yes. So if you live on the lake, you can be a member. If you live outside in Frazee, you can be a member. If you live out and if you're here visiting on weekends, you can be a member. If you live anywhere in town, you can be a member. If you have a slip on the lake and enjoy the lake, you can become a member. And we, in the past, we used to allow anybody to be a member, but now we also allow you to be a voting member. And the reason for that is there's a lot of people who just still care about the lake that don't just live on the lake. We wanted to be more than a for lack of better terms, a homeowners association and more of a lake association. We've been around since 1944, and that was one of the biggest changes we've made. Is just to really kind of open up our membership. And that's part of our drive over the next months, if you will, is to just make people aware of that so that they know they can become a member and what that brings to them. We've made a lot of changes in the last year to our how we handle our membership and how we collect our dues and how you can sign up to be a member, all driving it to make it easier for anybody to become a member.
0: Absolutely. And I got a question because I know that you have your annual membership meeting coming up. It's this Saturday, correct, the 20th?
14: That is correct.
0: At 8:30 is the social hour part of it. Do you have to be a existing member, or if maybe somebody is interested in learning about becoming a member, can they go and attend that event as well?
14: We ask that you are a member to attend the event. We have made exceptions in the past if somebody would like to just attend, kind of hear what it's about, and then join up afterwards. But we would like at least a commitment that, hey, you want to be a member, because it is, at the end of the day, it is our annual meeting. We talk about our finances. We talk about what we've done last year. We talk about what the membership wants to see this year, those types of things. So we do ask that you become a member, but you are welcome to attend if that is your intent to become a member.
0: Absolutely. And what is the step-by-step process of becoming a member? Let's say somebody's listening, you know, like us all, we all love the lakes, right? We're like, hey, you know, we care about the lakes. We want to kind of put our best foot forward and put our, you know, hat in the mix there to be able to help. What is the step-by-step process look like for somebody that's going about that?
14: Well, we've made it much easier this year. In the past, you had to fill out a sheet and give it to a beach captain or a board member, and then we had to give it to somebody and they had to collect your dues, and then we gave it to somebody else and they put it in an Excel spreadsheet. Very manual process. This year we actually automated our membership and we are online. So if you simply go to www.lakedetroiters.com, there is a new member sign up on there. If you're on a mobile device, there's a hamburger in the middle. It's three horizontal lines. You click on that and it brings up new member sign up, and you simply go there and sign up. It takes just a couple of minutes. And our dues are $25 annually. If you are an existing member and have not renewed for your dues yet, Same thing, you go to the same website, lakedetroiters.com, except your difference is in the upper right-hand corner. You've got member login. You just simply click there. And then once you're a member, you get access to certain types of things inside of our website that the general public does not get access to. Our forums, we've got a forums on Swimmer's Itch. We've got our directory out there, so you can see who lives near you or on the lake. We have surveys out there for people to fill out. What do you want the board to work on for this year in 2026? With more and more types of things coming. We're working very hard on getting monthly newsletters out. In the past, it was very challenging for us because of our manual process. We've sent newsletters out about when the watershed district is doing curly leaf spraying for the season. We just sent our June newsletter out talking about our annual meeting, in which our annual meeting has a gal from the Minnesota Aquatic Invasive Species Research Center, MASIRC for short. She is doing the only known research on swimmer's itch at this time. So she's coming up. She's going to do some field research up here while she's up here. And then she's going to speak at our annual meeting. We're very fortunate to have her. They've limited her to just 3 speaking engagements this year, and we were able to get one of them.
0: Jeez. And that's seriously, I mean, swimmer's itch, it's something where it doesn't seem maybe like the biggest deal to you until you get it, right?
14: Yeah. As somebody who has not lived on the lake in the past, I was unaware of swimmer's itch. And having 3 grandkids who live near me, and then on the 4th of July, we host a large number of people, nieces and nephews. We teach them, kind of the basic things. You get out of the water, you hose off, and you tall off. Those are the first things you do. This year, we're looking at doing some other things. Some of the things you can do to prevent swimmer's itch is there's some creams out there you can put on. Even basic sunscreen will help deter swimmer's itch. And that's really what we're trying to work on this year as a board and association is what can we do about swimmer's itch? And then just educate people about what swimmer's itch. Swimmer's itch isn't about having dirty water. You see a lot of comments about, well, Detroit Lakes is just a dirty lake. That's not the case. Swimmer's itch is really snails and waterfall. And as you know, the DNR is not going to let us get rid of the waterfall in the lake. So we've got to find a way to work with everybody to try and find ways to reduce the chances of getting swimmer's itch. Copper sulfate can be applied to your beaches. A lot of people don't like that because it is very destructive. And then just the basic things. We've gotten it a couple times at our beach. I'm not going to lie. But for the most part, we mitigate it by getting out of the water and tauling off and drying off right away. Even the little ones know that. And I tell all the parents of their kids, hey, when your kid gets out of the water, make sure they tall off and dry off and spray off. So we keep that in going. Shirts can help. The water, the kind of skinner tight outfits help as well. So we're just trying to educate people on what you can do about swimmer's itch and really what swimmer's itch is.
0: Yeah, 100%. And I'm assuming that in your annual membership meetings as well, it's something that gets discussed. Possible solutions or alternatives. Like you said, the copper sulfate, was it? Maybe is that something that you would like, hey, maybe this is something we'll discuss about so that you can kind of get the community's guidance, kind of their feeling, I guess the vibes almost of what people are leaning towards in their decision-making process?
14: Yeah, we do want to talk about that, and that's why we do have a forum on our website for swimmer's itch for people to talk about that, like which beaches are seeing it, because if you see beaches piled up together, that's kind of, chances are you're probably going to have it if you live next door to that too as well. And then just treatment options. Again, copper sulfate being one. You do need a permit. I do want to clarify, you do need a permit from the DNR to apply copper sulfate. And then we've worked with a company called PLM that will treat beaches as well. I do not think they have any openings left for this year, but we're working to make sure that we can get on their list for next year and provide plenty of openings. Because one of the things we've discovered, and PLM is the same company that sprays, that takes care of the city's beach. So one of the things we're hoping is if we can get them on our, get a bunch of homeowners to make use of them, we can all get applied at the same time.
0: Yeah.
14: Copper sulfate and swimmer's itch, it's only going to last for so long.
0: Mm-hmm. And it is really, I mean, seriously, one of the special parts about living in a community like Detroit Lakes is seeing people band together for not only just the city, but for, you know, the beautiful lakes, the rivers, everything that comes with the nature. It is really cool to see, because it's like you only have, you know, the lake there. You can't really, you know, add or take anything. It's nature really is kind of its own beast. And being able to, you know, do what we can to make sure that not only, you know, we're treating it the best, but it's treating us the best, like in the case of Swimmer's Itch, where it's a give and take relationship. It's really cool to see the community band together with that. Now, I do know that we were mentioning about the Friend of the Lake Award. Do we have this year's winner announced yet?
14: Yes, it is announced already, and it's not an award we give out annually. But we do look annually to see who's deserving. And this year, we've decided to give it to the past director of the Pelican River Watershed District, Tara Getter. Unfortunately, she has left us. She passed away earlier this year, so it's going to be, posthumous, if you will. But she's very deserving of the award. We were looking at giving it to her probably anyway. So we're very excited that she's going to be able to get that with her her family will be there that will present the award to.
0: Absolutely. No, it's definitely special, you know, with something like that. It's good to be able to recognize that. So that's great to see on that. And, how can people find you? So you said again, it was www.lakedetroiters.com. Is there social media that you guys have? Is there any way to contact you outside of that?
14: Yep. We have a Facebook page, Lake Detroiters Association. You can go out there and follow us there. Again, the website, www.lakedetroiters.com. And if you want to reach out to me directly, you can reach me at, Leon Sen. I'll give my email address. It's leon.sen@gmail.com. Feel free to send me an email and I'll do my best to get back to you in touch. So
0: absolutely. Anything else you'd like to touch on today?
14: No, I think that covers it. Thanks for, thanks for allowing me to come on and talk for a little bit. And, I hope that we see some increase in our membership. Again, we've been around for a very long time. It's going to take dollars to fight swimmer's itch, and we're excited that we've got some dollars that will be going out this year, hopefully to MACIRC, but it's going to take some dollars to really kind of conquer this, and with more members comes more dollars and a stronger voice.
0: Absolutely. The lakes give us so much, it's always important to give back.
14: This is the first community I've lived in that's like this. I grew up in a very small town, much smaller than this, town of about 300 people, but this town is unique because the lake sits right in the middle. When we had an opportunity to move here, we kind of jumped on it. We had to make some changes in our life to do that, but it's been very, very exciting. We're very happy to be here, and we're hoping that we talked about generations passing it down. I'm hoping at some point when I leave this beautiful place that my kids and my grandkids can continue to enjoy my lake home.
0: Absolutely. Again, guys, if you're thinking about joining, www.lakedetroiters.com. It's a sign up there. You said right on the website.
14: Right on the website.
0: It's too easy, right? Yep. You know, give a little bit. It's the annual due again one more time.
14: $25 for annual dues. That's it.
0: That's less than a fishing license, right?
14: Isn't it?
0: A little bit less.
14: License.
0: So, so I mean, it's not that. If you want to continue to fish on these beautiful waters, you know, it's important to do what we can to help support the lakes.
14: That is correct.
0: Absolutely. Well, thank you so much, Leon, for joining us. We'll be back in just a moment as Jackie from the Chamber joins us for the second part of Hodgepodge.
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0: Welcome back to Hodgepodge. It is a beautiful start to a Monday. Jackie from the Chamber joins us here. How are you doing today?
2: I am great. It's a beautiful day. Had a great weekend. Ready for a great week.
0: Yeah, it got a little chilly on Saturday, didn't it?
2: It's a little chilly.
0: Well, you know, we'll take it, right?
2: Yeah, it was fine. Put on a sweatshirt, we're all good.
0: So joining us today, what were some of the things that you'd like to go over with the Chamber today?
2: Yeah, so I would like to talk about our cruise night. And a couple other events that are coming up. We had our first cruise night on June 10th, last Wednesday. It was a beautiful evening to be out. Cruise night is, again, just car enthusiasts, people with old cars that they have redone. come out. It's free. It's a free event to place your car in the car show, and it's a free event to be there. It's a little different because it used to be on Westlake Drive, and it will next year when the Westlake Drive is completed. But this year, it's in the city park. We had probably around 200 to 250 cars.
0: Oh, cool.
2: And a great turnout of people. The weather was just a little iffy right away in the afternoon. So I think some of our car people waited to make sure that it wasn't going to rain or anything that might happen to their beautiful cars.
0: Babies, right?
2: Yeah, exactly. But then it filled up, and it was a great night. So that was our first one. We have another one on July 8th, August 12th, and September 9th. And we are really grateful for Weber Fabley Motors for helping us put on Cruise DL Nights.
0: And that's so nice because something like that event, that really invites everybody, right? Everybody from the kids to the parents, yep, to even the grandparents, everyone can appreciate, you know, a good car meet like that, especially. Mm-hmm. And it's really cool to see the chamber itself be part of that. I mean, I always see these events come up and I see the chamber, and when I go to them and they're so amazing, I'm like, yeah, it makes sense. The chamber, mm-hmm, was involved in this. You guys, yeah, do such a good job with that.
2: Oh, thanks, Kale. And we enjoy it. I mean, it is all about bringing our community together, whether it's over cars or shopping or some other event that we'll talk about. But it just is one of those things that makes Detroit Lakes just a great place to live, visit, whether you're here for the week or you're here for the summer or you're here all the time. It's just another thing that makes DL just a great place.
0: Yeah. No, and it's really, the community is so open for, regardless of whether, you know, you're coming by for WeFest or you live here year round, or maybe, you know, you live here in the summer and you know, you're somewhere else in the winter, mm-hmm, snowboarding it. You know, I'm very jealous of them, by, if you're listening, and that's you, by the way, I'm very jealous of you. I hope Arizona treats you well. But no, seriously, it is really cool to see that in the community. And it's another thing that just makes our community so special.
2: It does. It really does. And another thing that makes our community special is Water Carnival.
0: Yes, absolutely.
2: It is just a time-honored, treasured event for us. Again, whether we live here, whether we're visiting here, whether we participate in the events ourselves, or we bring our grandkids down to participate in an event, whatever it happens to be, it's just a really great event. And this year, the Chamber is sponsoring DL Button Days. So what that means is, if you are wearing your button and go into some of our retailers, they will offer a discount, a drawing, something to acknowledge that you are part of our button days. And so some of our retailers are selling the buttons as well. Of course, you can buy the buttons for $5 at the Chamber, but some of these retailers are also selling the buttons. So you go in, you buy your button, and then you get their discount or their deal. So that's during the whole time of Water Carnival, which of course is July 10th through July 19th. So we're excited about that. I can give you the 20 plus retailers' names, or I can invite you to go to visitdetroitlakes.com and go to our event calendar, and you'll see all the retailers. You'll see what they're doing as far as discounts or specials, and the retailers that are selling the buttons.
0: And for an event like that, if somebody maybe is thinking about helping out with it, right, mm-hmm, where do they go? Is there a website? Is there a group that they can go to and kind of immerse themselves in that for the community?
2: Just call the Chamber. We'll give them all the details. Yep, just call the Chamber, 847-9202. We'll give them all the details, whether they want to know the retailers that are participating or if they have an interest in also participating. Just call the Chamber. And the other thing we're really excited about, Kale, is we have Art in the Park, which is July 26th, another signature event for the Chamber. And the park will be filled with vendors. Of course, we all know that the Westlake Drive and the park and the pavilion, it's all, you know, changing this within the next year or so. But we can still do things in the park. So we're excited. We'll have Art in the Park on July 26th, starting at 9 o'clock in the park. And one of the unique things that we're going to do this year is we are partnering with the VFW and Project 412 to bring a America 250 Community Art Showcase.
0: Oh,
2: so
0: wow.
2: The VFW is sponsoring an art contest along with Project 412. And they're inviting artists to create art in the theme of our nation's 250th. There's rules, of course. If you are considering submitting your art. But what's really cool is that VFW is offering $1,500 for first place, $750 for second place, and $500 for third place.
0: Oh, wow.
2: And where Art in the Park comes in is it's $750 for the People's Choice Award. So all the art will be displayed at Art in the Park. People can come and see it. And VFW will have judges to do the first, second, and third. But then everybody that comes to Art in the Park can vote for the People's Choice. So that's where Art in the Park comes in. This is a little bit unique. We haven't done this before, but it's a great partnership with VFW Project 412 and the Chamber to be able to do this for our community and our artist community as well.
0: That's such a cool, because not only is it blending the local community here with this, but also with the 250 and America's birthday there. It is really a special moment, and I'm glad to see that it's incorporated in there. I think that's going to work out amazingly. And

0: and what they're going to bring to the contest.
1: Now, this is a little off topic, but I'm assuming AI art is probably out of this, right?
0: You know, that's a really good question. I would have to look at the rules.
1: Interesting. So, I mean, yeah,
0: I'm
1: maybe.
0: I'm assuming so.
1: I would assume as well.
0: I think it has to be original art. I think it has to be, yes, artwork must be original.
1: Okay.
0: To the participant, use of AI-generated artwork is not permitted. So, great question, but they do cover that in the rules.
1: Okay, perfect. So, mm-hmm. And then I'm assuming there's a couple other guidelines. Again, yeah. Where do they go to, let's say you're an artist listening to this, you're like, yeah, 1500 sounds great. I think I got the chutzpah to go in there and take it. So where, again, do they go to enter that?
0: Yeah, if they go to the website project412mn.org, they will find that under the art and culture tab, I believe.
1: Okay.
0: Or call the chamber. We can get them to the right place. Again, the chamber is 847-9202, and give us a call. And just a reminder for everyone that's listening, the chamber is open Monday through Friday, 9 to 5. If you have a question about what's going on, just call the chamber. We have our visitor guide, our coupon book. We have a list of events that are happening per week. And then we have our calendar event at visitdetroitlakes.com. So all the things. And I have to say, Kale, if I could tell a quick story about how special Detroit Lakes is. Of course, Leon alluded to it, too. We have the beautiful amenity of the lake right in our town. And there's so many great things happening and so many people that come out and support our community. There was a AAA travel mystery tour here last week, and they asked the chamber to do a little bit of a tour guide while they were here. They were here for only 2 hours. So this kind of, it's a mystery tour. So they load on the bus. They don't know where they're going and what they're doing.
1: Oh,
0: I know. It's very fun. But they had 2 hours in Detroit Lakes, and I had the opportunity to welcome, talk about Detroit Lakes, and show them some of our amenities, our park, and some of the other things that makes our town special. And resoundingly, they said, I didn't know Detroit Lakes had all of this, and I need to come back and see more. Because
1: that's so cool.
0: Yeah, because we just have a lot of great things going on, and we have a great community, and yes, we have our challenges like any other community, but we come out and we support and we do great things.
1: Absolutely. And it really, I think Detroit Lakes shines during the summertime, doesn't it?
0: Oh,
1: I mean,
0: sure.
1: Lakes Country, look, there's nothing wrong with a little bit of snow on the ground, right? Yeah, but we get a little sick of it at a certain point, you know, once it gets to February, January, you're kind of in that realm. And now I feel like we are able to enjoy all these events. So don't waste your summer. If you're listening and you want to go to these events, go on through, take the plunge, as we say, and go out and see what Detroit Lakes has to offer, because really there's so many different things that Detroit Lakes can offer.
0: Yeah, there really is. And many, many of them are free. Free to do, whether it's the rec center or Ordenstone Garden or going on the city beach is still open, even though there's construction on the road. You can still go down to the beach. And as Leon said, you have to be mindful of swimmers. Those of us that have lived here all of our lives, we sort of know you got to rinse off and towel off and maybe take a baking soda bath when you get home. That's what my mom used to make us do. But one of the great things about the beach enhancements that are coming on Westlake Drive is there's going to be showers. So people can come right out of the lake and rinse off right there at the beach.
1: That's perfect. Yeah, that is such a good idea.
0: Yeah, it'll be great. It'll really help help those that want to partake and swim and then shower off and get the swimmer's itch off, towel off, and a much better way to be able to deal with what we all know we have to deal with. And like Leon said, we can't get rid of the birds. Can't get rid of the snails. So we just have to figure out sort of how to live with swimmer's itch and the beach one of the beach enhancements, those showers are really going to help.
1: It's like most people say, you can't fight nature. You have to find a way to work with it. Mm-hmm. And in our community as well with the way we love our lakes, right? You know, it comes with it. It's part of the game. I think honestly too, it's like, doesn't it just make sense to shower after you go swimming regardless, right?
0: Well, I do.
1: Yeah.
0: Some people go into the lake to shower. I go into the lake and then I shower. So, it just depends on how you see that, how you view that. But again, our lakes are a beautiful amenity. And so, again, we just have to sort of figure out how to live with it and deal with it. And again, just a beautiful, beautiful place to live. A lot going on. So much of what happens in Detroit Lakes doesn't cost a lot or doesn't cost anything.

0: everything. And people can really, really enjoy our area.
1: Absolutely. Anything else you'd like to touch on?
0: Just again, if you have any questions, call the chamber at 920-247-9202. We do have a Facebook page, so follow us on Facebook. Follow visitdetroitlakes.com or Detroit Lakes Regional Chamber of Commerce, and you'll find out all the great things that are going on, all the great things that are going on with our chamber members. We're always promoting the things that are going on within our chamber members who support the chamber and help us do things like Cruise Night and Art in the Park and all the things we do as a chamber.
1: Absolutely. Yeah. Thank you so much again, Jackie.
0: Yeah, thanks,
1: from the
0: Gail.
1: Chamber, thank you for joining us. That will wrap up HodgePodge on our wonderful, wonderful Monday. We have a chance of thunderstorms later, about 4 p.m., 65 as it stands, 8:54 on Classic Hits KDLM.

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1: ABC News, I'm Sherry Preston. After the announcement of the tentative peace deal between the U.S. and Iran, Vice President J.D. Vance tells ABC News the agreement gives two choices.
2: If they continue to try to rebuild their nuclear program, this deal ensures they will never have the resources in order to do that. On the other hand, if the Iranians are willing to give a long-term commitment, along with proper verification to giving up that nuclear weapon, we're willing to welcome them into the world economy to lift some sanctions and to turn over a new leaf in that relationship.
1: The deal calls for the reopening of the Strait of Hormuz, but sets up a 60-day ceasefire to allow for negotiations about Iran's nuclear program. It's set to be signed Friday. President Trump arrives soon for the G7 summit in the French Alps, a religious site in Ukraine, sacred to Orthodox Christians, struck during Russian attacks overnight. The attacks also leaving at least 11 people dead. This is ABC News. Quite the birthday present for President Trump last night, that big UFC cage match set up on the White House lawn.
3: The president and first lady sat ringside. The match is happening inside an arena built just for the event, including a custom-built octagon under a massive overhead structure called the Claw. 14 athletes competed in 7 fights.
4: Got to thank President Trump for making this happen.
3: It's the first professional sporting event ever held on White House grounds. Allison Kosick, ABC News, New York.
1: A new trade war is brewing, and this one could hit your next glass of wine. President Trump is now threatening a 100% tariff on French wine unless France gets rid of its 3% tax on tech companies. Some luxury watches are disappearing forever. Reuters says several models from brands like Omega and Tag Heuer are being melted down when they're sold because the gold in the watch is worth more than the watch itself. Sherry Preston, ABC News.
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8: Minnesota News Network, I'm Tasha Radel. Minnesota is hosting the Special Olympics USA Games this summer, and our state won't just be welcoming athletes from across the country. Hundreds of Minnesotans will be competing, too. Spokeswoman Molly Gallatin.
9: Minnesota is one of our largest contingents, so there will be just under 3,000 athletes from 52 state programs. Minnesota athletes will be the largest delegation, and they're just a little bit under 300 total athletes competing at the Games.
8: The Games will run June 20th through the 26th. Sunday marked 1 year since the shootings that forever changed Minnesota politics. Former House Speaker Emerita Melissa Hortman, her husband Mark, and their dog Gilbert were killed in a politically motivated attack at their Brooklyn Park home. A Hector man was killed in a semi-SUV crash in Renville County Friday afternoon. This is MNN.
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13: Here's your KDLM weatherology forecast. Thunderstorms likely today, otherwise cloudy skies with a few peaks of sun. High temperatures reach up to 75. West winds 10 to 15 miles per hour. Storms likely tonight, lows level off around 46, cloudy skies expected. Daytime highs approaching 72, tomorrow mainly clear skies. I'm meteorologist Jennifer Wojcicki. Right now, it's 66 degrees.

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1: Welcome to your daily Bible-based devotional brought to you by Christian Fellowship Church. Hi, I'm Barry Schroeder. Today we'll consider three Bible passages that reveal God's will. In John 6, Jesus says, "I came down from heaven not to do my own will, but the will of him that sent me. And this is the Father's will which has sent me, that of all which he's given me, I should lose nothing, but should raise it up again at the last day. And this is the will of him that sent me, that everyone who sees the Son and believes on him may have everlasting life." 1 Timothy 2:4 says that God wills that all men would be saved and come to the knowledge of the truth. 2 Peter 3:9 says that the Lord is not willing that any should perish, but that all should come to repentance. It's quite possible that there's someone listening right now who's saying to yourself, "I don't believe in all this God bunk." Well, do you really think that you render God non-existent by your unbelief? Think again. You, sir, lady, young person, remind me of the farmer who was visited by a local pastor, who asked him when he was going to get saved. This arrogant, self-proclaimed atheist replied, "Look, preacher, does God know where I live?"

0: Right. God made his last move 2,000 years ago by sending Jesus to die for you, and now it's your move. And if you don't make your move before you die, it's game over.
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5: Here's your KDLM weatherology forecast. Thunderstorms likely today, otherwise cloudy skies with a few peaks of sun. High temperatures reach up to 75. West winds 10 to 15 miles per hour. Storms likely tonight, lows level off around 46, cloudy skies expected. Daytime highs approaching 72, tomorrow mainly clear skies. I'm meteorologist Jennifer Wojcicki. Right now, it's 66 degrees.
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2: ABC News, I'm Sherry Preston. Vice President J.D. Vance calls it a big win for anyone who cares about stability in the Middle East. The U.S. and Iran reaching a deal to extend the ceasefire for another 60 days and to reopen the Strait of Hormuz. Iran saying it will dismantle its nuclear program and stop funding of terrorist organizations in exchange for the lifting of international sanctions.
3: We're willing to give significant sanctions relief if the Iranians make the kind of long-term commitments that are necessary to be a normal country, to give up their nuclear weapons program, to stop funding terrorist activities all over the Middle East.
2: That's Vance on ABC News. The G7 summit getting underway this week in the French Alps. The Iran war, one of the topics. President Trump saying the Europeans didn't do enough to help in the conflict. Fox Corporation's buying the streaming platform Roku in a cash and stock deal valued at approximately $22 billion. The deal gives Fox access to the Roku channel. This is ABC News. The New York Knicks waited 53 years for another NBA championship, and they got one. They'll get a ticker tape parade in Lower Manhattan on Thursday. Last night on the ice, a drought that wasn't quite so long ended for the Carolina Hurricanes. Here's ABC's Chuck Sievertson.
4: Their first NHL Stanley Cup championship in 20 years, beating the Vegas Golden Knights 3-0.
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6: It's amazing. 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I mean, you would want to win it again and again and again, and what a feeling, what a battle.
4: The game at T-Mobile Arena in Vegas. Chuck Sievertson, ABC News.
2: Bidding wars for homes may be fading away. A new report from Realtor.com says the long-running seller's market may be losing steam. Homes are sitting on the market longer than they have the last few years. Sherry Preston, ABC News.
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21: Minnesota News Network, I'm Tasha Radel. Sunday marked 1 year since the shootings that forever changed Minnesota politics. Former House Speaker Emerita Melissa Hortman, her husband Mark, and their dog Gilbert was killed in a politically motivated attack at their Brooklyn Park home. Tributes from both Democrats and Republicans remembered Hortman for her leadership, compassion, and commitment to public service. The head of Minnesota's Department of Agriculture is concerned the arrival of New World screwworm in the southern U.S. could have trade ramifications. Commissioner Tom Peterson.
22: This isn't new for Minnesota, dealing with high path avian influenza for quite a while, having trade stipulations put on, and so we're very familiar with that.
21: And the city of Ely is honoring the 218 miners who lost their lives working in the area's underground iron ore mines. A dedication ceremony was held Sunday at the historic Pioneer Mine site for the new Ely Miners Memorial. This is MNN.
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27: Here's your KDLM weatherology forecast. Thunderstorms likely today, otherwise cloudy skies with a few peaks of sun. High temperatures reach up to 75. West winds 10 to 15 miles per hour. Storms likely tonight, lows level off around 46, cloudy skies expected. Daytime highs approaching 72, tomorrow mainly clear skies. I'm meteorologist Jennifer Wojcicki. Currently 68.

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6: Here's your KDLM weatherology forecast. Thunderstorms likely today, otherwise

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1: ABC News, I'm Sherry Preston. After the announcement of a tentative peace deal between the U.S. and Iran, the Strait of Hormuz is expected to reopen this week. ABC's Karen Travers has more from Geneva, where the G7 summit will be held in the French Alps.
2: The deal was signed digitally. That's what Vice President Vance told GMA. The deal was actually signed yesterday by the U.S. and Iran. But there is an expectation that there will be a formal signing ceremony here in Geneva at the end of the week, and that Vice President Vance would likely take part in that.
1: For the first time since April, gas prices have fallen below $4 a gallon. Gas Buddy says the average price is now $3.99 a gallon. Investigators in Missouri are still trying to figure out what caused the crash that led to the deaths of a pilot and 11 skydivers. Their plane went down about an hour outside of Kansas City soon after takeoff. Fox is buying Roku, the $22 billion deal, giving Fox access to more than 100 million global streaming households. This is ABC News. Much discussion about the war in Iran, but overnight in Ukraine, a reminder that war is still raging. ABC's Tom Sufi-Burridge has more from the foreign desk.
3: Video from Ukraine's emergency services shows the golden-domed roof of the 11th-century Uspensky Cathedral on fire. On a visit to the site to survey the damage, Ukraine's President Zelensky said the building, which sits within a sacred monastery, was struck by a Russian drone. That monastery, known as the Lavra, is not just one of the holiest sites in Ukraine, but all Orthodox Christian countries, including Russia. Hours after the attack, Moscow claimed, without evidence, that the building had been hit by an American-made Patriot air defense missile. Tom Sufi-Burridge, ABC News. At the foreign desk.
1: Britain joining Australia, Brazil, and Indonesia, as well as several other countries, in banning social media for kids under the age of 16. Greece, France, and Denmark are considering similar bans. Sherry Preston, ABC News.
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10: Minnesota News Network, I'm Tasha Radel. Minnesota is hosting the Special Olympics USA Games this summer, and our state won't just be welcoming athletes from across the country. Hundreds of Minnesotans will be competing, too. Spokeswoman Molly Gallatin.
11: Minnesota is one of our largest contingents, so there will be just under 3,000 athletes from 52 state programs. Minnesota athletes will be the largest delegation. And they're just a little bit under 300 total athletes competing at the Games.
10: The Games will run June 20th through the 26th. Sunday marked 1 year since the shootings that forever changed Minnesota politics. Former House Speaker Emerita Melissa Hortman, her husband Mark, and their dog Gilbert were killed in a politically motivated attack at their Brooklyn Park home. A Hector man was killed in a semi-SUV crash in Renville County Friday afternoon. This is MNN.
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17: Here's your KDLM weatherology forecast. Thunderstorms likely today, otherwise cloudy skies with a few peaks of sun. High temperatures reach up to 75. West winds 10 to 15 miles per hour. Storms likely tonight, lows level off around 46, cloudy skies expected. Daytime highs approaching 72. Tomorrow, mainly clear skies. I'm meteorologist Jennifer Wojcicki. Right now, 70.

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3: Here's your KDLM weatherology forecast. Thunderstorms likely today, otherwise cloudy skies with a few peaks of sun. High temperatures reach up to 75. West winds 10 to 15 miles per hour. Storms likely tonight, lows level off around 46. Cloudy skies expected. Daytime highs approaching 72. Tomorrow, mainly clear skies. I'm meteorologist Jennifer Wojcicki. Right now, 71.
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1: ABC News, I'm Michelle Franzen. In France, President Trump has arrived for the G7 summit this week, meeting with French President Emmanuel Macron and telling reporters he believes terms of the deal with Iran will be finalized later this week.
2: The deal's all signed, and the strait is already partially opened. As you know, they're doing a little hunting for a couple of mines that they've already found. But it's essentially ships are starting to go out. Now, on Friday, it'll be completely opened.
1: But today, the U.S. Navy issuing a maritime advisory to ships in the region, saying the U.S. blockade of Iranian ports will remain in effect until the agreement is formally completed. In Missouri, federal investigators beginning to collect evidence today of that deadly skydiving plane crash over the weekend, 65 miles outside Kansas City. The pilot, along with 11 skydivers, were killed when the plane went down shortly after takeoff from Butler Memorial Airport. The cause remains unknown. On Wall Street, stocks are up. This is ABC News. Dangerous heat unfolding up and down the West Coast.
3: The Central Valley of California, from Bakersfield up to Fresno, heat advisories right through today and tomorrow. Temperatures around 100. How about Chico up to Redding? Highs up to 110 degrees, and the dangerous heat wave spreading into coastal areas of the Pacific Northwest. We're talking Medford all the way up to Seattle, really centered on Portland, Oregon. Extreme heat warnings there, 95 to 100. And temperatures at night, you don't get much relief, only falling down into the 60s and lower 70s. Meteorologist Jeff Smith, ABC News.
1: A new way for the FBI to take on hackers. The agency says it's built a replica town where law enforcement officials will be trained by simulating real worlds like cyber attacks. The fake town is located in Alabama. Homes, a hotel, a courthouse, and 200 servers have been set up. An FBI report says there was nearly $21 billion in losses due to cybercrime just in 2025. Michelle Franzen, ABC News.
4: Man, I love this place. I've been surfing here since I was a kid. Now, seeing my grandson out on the water, it means everything to me. 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
6: From the newsroom, I'm Ryan Cunningham. Two people were hurt in a five-vehicle crash on Highway 10 in Lake Park Thursday afternoon. State troopers say at the intersection of Highway 10 and 2nd Street around 12:30, a rear-end chain reaction occurred involving five vehicles. 86-year-old DeForest Malmstrom of Detroit Lakes and 35-year-old Randall Doden of Moorhead transported to Essentia Health St. Mary's in Detroit Lakes for treatment of non-life-threatening injuries. A Frazee woman facing felony charges for damaging her boyfriend's pickup with an axe. 19-year-old Casey Lee Gullickson made her first court appearance Thursday. First-degree damage to property. Becker County prosecutors say that in December, Detroit Lakes police responded to a property damage report. The victim left a residence to complete work and got a call later from Gullickson asking how his truck looked now. Officers observed damage to the driver's side windows, rear cab windows, and one passenger side window of the pickup. Also punctures to the rear of the cab consistent with damage from an axe. There was an axe located on the back of the cab. The victim's TV, gaming console, and fan were also damaged, total of $4,200 in damage. A Pelican Rapids man was originally charged with kidnapping, burglary, and robbery, sentenced to 2 months in custody. 29-year-old Alberto Ramirez was sentenced to 60 days in Otter Tail County custody, 5 years probation after he pleaded to second-degree burglary in April. Prosecutors say that Pelican Rapids police responded to a break-in in an apartment and found one victim had been assaulted. It had to do with stolen liquor from a liquor store. That's the latest in news. I'm Ryan Cunningham.
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8: 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Funeral services will be held at the Nantawash Sports Complex Tuesday the 16th at 11 a.m. All-night wake services will begin on Monday the 15th at 5 p.m. with a ceremony at 7 and continue until the time of the funeral on Tuesday. The arrangements for Trey Beauchamp of Nantawash have been arranged and entrusted to the Anderson Family Funeral Home of Manoman.
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13: I'm Mark Dorenkamp with Agribusiness News on Brownfield. 2026 could be another record year for U.S. ethanol exports. Renewable Fuels Association CEO Jeff Cooper says the pace is 13% ahead of last year.
14: And last year was a record. We had 2.2 billion gallons last year. That means about 1 out of 8 gallons produced in the U.S. was exported.
13: Extension plant pathologist Darcy Talenko says tar spot has been confirmed for the first time this year in a test plot in Randolph County, Indiana.
15: The corn was only about V6, so it was corn that was planted in April. With all this rain, definitely there's moisture here.
13: And meteorologist Xander Lowry with Aura Commodities tells Brownfield the past week's severe storms have left a swath of damage across the Midwest.
16: I've seen some pictures from some of the tornadoes that show pretty nasty ground scarring through fields and some grain been torn up southeastern and eastern Iowa.
13: But he says the damage did not seem to be widespread. Mark Dorenkamp, Brownfield.
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2: Minnesota News Network, I'm Tasha Radel. Minnesota is hosting the Special Olympics USA Games this summer, and our state won't just be welcoming athletes from across the country. Hundreds of Minnesotans will be competing, too. Spokeswoman Molly Gallatin.
21: Minnesota is one of our largest contingents, so there will be just under 3,000 athletes from 52 state programs. Minnesota athletes will be the largest delegation. And they're just a little bit under 300 total athletes competing at the Games.
2: The Games will run June 20th through the 26th. Sunday marked 1 year since the shootings that forever changed Minnesota politics. Former House Speaker Emerita Melissa Hortman, her husband Mark, and their dog Gilbert were killed in a politically motivated attack at their Brooklyn Park home. A Hector man was killed in a semi-SUV crash in Renville County Friday afternoon. This is MNN.
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26: This is MNN Sports. I'm Mike Graham. The Twins took 2 of 3 from the St. Louis Cardinals after a 5-4 win yesterday at Target Field. Ryan Kreidler's pinch hit double in the eighth inning was a difference maker. Manager Derek Shelton says it was nice to win a series from a pretty good team.
27: Extremely satisfying. I mean, really good night at the end of the game offensively for us. Taj Bradley, I mean, that's the story. That's the bounce back. I mean, he threw a breaking ball to Burleson that he hit out. And I mean, for two hitters, looked like he lost his command a little bit, and that's where it ended up. But what he did for us to be able to bounce back, I mean, it's so exciting to see. The story of this game for me is Taj Bradley.
26: Taj Bradley ended with a no decision. He worked into the seventh. He allowed 4 runs. Minnesota's at Texas tonight. The AAA Saints won for a 5th straight time. They beat Toledo in Ohio yesterday 14-10. They're off tonight. And Target Field will be the site of 4 Minnesota High School State Tournament Championship baseball games today. And it looks like a good weather day for ball in the Twin Cities. 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
28: Weather. Here's your KDLM weatherology forecast. Thunderstorms likely this afternoon, otherwise cloudy skies with a few peaks of sun. Daytime highs approaching 76. West winds 10 to 15 miles per hour. Cloudy skies expected tonight. Thunderstorms likely. Lows dip down to about 46. Daytime highs approaching 72. Tomorrow, mainly sunny skies. I'm meteorologist Jennifer Vujicic. Currently 73.

The Bangles kick off the Classic Hits Cafe. Just another manic Monday. How you doing? It's me, Dave Lee. Hope you had a fantastic weekend. I got 4 decades of your favorites over lunch with Toto on KDLM.

0: 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We'll check the weather. Irene Cara, Roxette, John Mellencamp, Bob Seger, and more right around the corner.
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7: Here's your KDLM weatherology forecast. Thunderstorms likely this afternoon, otherwise cloudy skies with a few peaks of sun. Daytime highs approaching 76. West winds 10 to 15 miles per hour. Cloudy skies expected tonight. Thunderstorms likely. Lows dip down to about 46. Daytime highs approaching 72. Tomorrow, mainly sunny skies. I'm meteorologist Jennifer Vujicic. Currently 73.

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1: ABC News, I'm Michelle Franzen. Happening now in France, world leaders, including President Trump, arriving for this week's G7 summit. The president, meeting with France's leader earlier, told reporters that a new memo of understanding between the U.S. and Iran has been digitally signed and will be finalized, he says, Friday in Geneva. President Trump says the strait will be reopening fully and vowed that Iran will not control that critical shipping waterway.
2: It's toll free. We had a little argument on that. It's toll free. So I don't think we're going to need much help. But I don't think it's a bad idea to have a ship or two up here from a few countries.
1: Iran's foreign ministry also says that they will still collect what they call a service fee to help escort ships through the strait. Prices for a barrel of crude began to drop on word of a deal, and the U.S. gas prices also dipping below $4 a gallon. Extreme heat alerts stretching up and down the West Coast, with California's Central Valley along with the Pacific Northwest, Oregon, facing triple-digit temperatures. This is ABC News. The FIFA World Cup now in full swing, with matches taking place in host countries Mexico, Canada, and the U.S. After the first U.S. match in Los Angeles, another U.S. city now preparing to host World Cup matches this week. But an incident involving the English national team, soccer team, and their equipment has led to a police investigation.
3: The English soccer squad made a cross-country trip from Florida to Missouri and had much of its equipment sent by truck. When the trailer was opened up in Kansas City, team officials found that autographed jerseys, goalkeeper gloves, cleats, and a World Cup soccer ball were gone. The two truck drivers have been arrested and charged with possessing $18,000 in stolen goods. The English team has recovered most of its gear. Jim Ryan, ABC News.
1: The New York Knicks, along with fans, continuing celebrations after the Knicks clinched the NBA championship over the weekend, beating the San Antonio Spurs in Game 5. New York City's mayor now announcing that the Knicks will be honored with a ticker tape parade this Thursday. Michelle Franzen, ABC News.
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13: Minnesota News Network, I'm Sean Maloney. Every week in this country, more than 20 students die of a drug overdose. Minnesota Congresswoman Kelly Morrison is introducing legislation that would make sure schools have access to naloxone.
14: This one will ensure that school personnel are trained in administering Narcan and have the resources to do so in case there's an emergency on their school grounds.
13: Minnesota is one of 12 states to have a law that requires schools carry at least 2 doses of naloxone. If you're looking for a summer outing, the blooms are thriving at St. Cloud's Munsinger Clemens Gardens. Organizers say ideal growing conditions in recent weeks have helped flowers fill out and flourish. And for earlier dry weather, the gardens feature about 150,000 plants across 21 acres, and they're free to visit daily from 7 a.m. to 10 p.m. And good news for Minnesota drivers, gas prices have dropped for 3 straight weeks. AAA reports the average price for a gallon of unleaded is now $3.86 across Minnesota. Prices have dropped 11 cents a gallon since last week and are 55 cents cheaper than a month ago. This is MNN.
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18: Here's your KDLM weatherology forecast. Chance of thunderstorms this afternoon. Otherwise, sunshine mixed with clouds at times. High temperatures reach up to 77. West winds 10 to 20 miles per hour. Storms likely tonight. Lows dip down to about 46. Cloudy. Daytime highs approaching 72. Tomorrow, sunshine mixed with clouds at times. I'm meteorologist Jennifer Vucic-Ski. Currently 75.

0: The Doors, Hello, I Love You. We heard from Bruce Springsteen. I've got Berlin on deck, The Clash, and a track from Peter Gabriel. Hang tight.
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0: Peter Gabriel, there's Sledgehammer. We'll take a break, check the weather. Billy Joel, Steely Dan, Queen, and Elton John and Kiki D. It's another Block to the Top of next.
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5: Here's your KDLM weatherology forecast. Chance of thunderstorms this afternoon. Otherwise, cloudy skies with a few peaks of sun. Highs level off around 77. Winds out of the west 10 to 20 miles per hour. Cloudy skies expected tonight. Thunderstorms likely. Lows level off around 46. Highs level off around 72. Tomorrow, sunshine mixed with clouds at times. I'm meteorologist Jennifer Vujicic. Currently, it's 77 degrees.

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1: ABC News, I'm Michelle Franz, and a peace deal between the U.S. and Iran could be finalized by the end of this week. That according to President Trump. He's in France now for the G7, telling reporters a memo of understanding has been signed digitally. The president also says the ceasefire would be extended for 60 days and the Strait of Hormuz would reopen, along with talks beginning on Iran's nuclear program.
2: The main thing is that Iran will not have a nuclear weapon. They fully agreed to that. With strong policing powers.
1: World leaders now gathering in the French Alps for a working dinner to kick off the summit. In Missouri, federal investigators are starting their probe into the weekend deadly skydiving plane crash at about an hour outside Kansas City. The pilot, along with 11 skydivers, were killed when the plane went down shortly after takeoff from Butler Memorial Airport. Matches taking place today in the World Cup in Atlanta. The game between Spain and Cape Verde ending in a 0-0 draw. Tonight, Iran plays New Zealand in Los Angeles. This is ABC News. The United Kingdom is the latest country now to ban TikTok, Instagram, Snapchat, and other social media forms from children under the age of 16.
3: Britain joins a growing global list in banning social media for young people under the age of 16. Prime Minister Keir Starmer asking why the owners of social media companies won't pass their own restrictions.
4: I do not accept, and I will never accept, that you can't be both pro-tech and AI and at the same time say we must protect our children.
3: While the tech companies argue such a blanket ban will drive kids into even more dangerous, unregulated parts of the Internet, Starmer disagrees, calling the ban a big moment for Britain. Sherry Preston, ABC News.
1: Severe storms continuing in parts of the South. A flood watch remains in effect for central and southern Texas, along with much of Louisiana and southwest Mississippi through Tuesday night. Houston also in the crosshairs for flash flooding this week. Michelle Franzen, ABC News.
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13: Minnesota News Network, I'm Sean Maloney. A reward is now being offered in hopes of solving a decades-old disappearance in Wadena. Authorities say up to $25,000 is available for info in the case of Carla Beth Anderson. The 23-year-old vanished from her Wadena apartment between November 13th and 14th of 1987. No arrests have been made, and she has never been found. Safety needs to be top of mind if you're heading out to travel on one of Minnesota's water trails. DNR Water Recreation Consultant Nancy Stewart.
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13: 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And the Duluth Seaway Port Authority is being recognized as a top environmental performer in North America. It earned a score of 3.38 in the 2025 Green Marine Report, leading all U.S. Great Lakes ports and ranking among the best across the system. 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
18: Here's your KDLM weatherology forecast. Chance of thunderstorms this afternoon. Otherwise, cloudy skies with a few peaks of sun. Highs level off around 77. Winds out of the west 10 to 20 miles per hour. Cloudy skies expected tonight. Thunderstorms likely. Lows level off around 46. Highs level off around 72. Tomorrow, sunshine mixed with clouds at times. I'm meteorologist Jennifer Vujicic. Currently, it's 77 degrees.

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0: Mary Wells on the Afternoon Jam. There's My Guy. We heard from R.E.M. and Jackson Browne. We'll take a break. Music on deck from the Steve Miller Band, Cyndi Lauper, and a track from The Cars around the corner.
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0: the cars. It's magic. We'll take a break, check the weather. The Beatles, David Bowie, War, and Michael Jackson. 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
12: Here's your KDLM weatherology forecast. Chance of thunderstorms this afternoon. Otherwise, mainly cloudy skies expected. Highs level off around 78. Winds out of the west 10 to 20 miles per hour. Storms likely tonight. Lows level off around 46. Cloudy skies expected. Sunshine mixed with clouds at times. Tomorrow, highs level off around 72. I'm meteorologist Jennifer Wojcicki. 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
1: ABC News, I'm Michelle Franz, and in Southern California, officials with Edwards Air Force Base, northeast of Los Angeles, say a U.S. Air Force B-52 crashed shortly after takeoff. The Air Force spokesperson says emergency personnel are responding. No other information was disclosed. President Trump is in the French Alps for the G7 summit start, signaling, though, that a peace plan between the U.S. and Iran will be finalized this Friday. The development comes as the president arrives for the summit. ABC's Rachel Scott has details.
2: This is the first time that these world leaders are meeting since the war in Iran began more than 100 days ago. And this possible news of an agreement could reshape the G7 summit altogether. Look, this war caused a lot of friction and tension with our allies. It disrupted the global economy. Thousands taking to the streets here in Geneva in protest. Some of those altercations turning violent.
1: The possible end to the war, sending stocks along with oil and gas prices lower today. The regular gallon of gas now dipping below $4. This is ABC News. The FDA, along with medical professionals and the company that makes Benadryl, are now warning teens and parents about the potential deadly risks posed by a TikTok challenge.
3: The viral dare posted to social media encourages young people to take up to 25 Benadryl tablets at once to achieve a euphoric high, even hallucinations. Richard Preston's daughter tried it last week.
4: She was perfectly fine Sunday. Within 24 hours, she's laying lifeless.
3: Hundreds of kids have been hospitalized after overdosing on the over-the-counter allergy medication. At least five have died since the TikTok challenge was first issued in 2020. Jim Ryan, ABC News.
1: There's a new way for the FBI to take on hackers. The agency building a replica town where law enforcement officials will be trained by simulating real-world cyber attacks. The fake town located in Alabama, complete with homes, a hotel, a courthouse, and 200 servers. An FBI report says there were nearly $21 billion in losses due to cybercrime last year. Michelle Franzen, ABC News.
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9: Minnesota News Network, I'm Sean Maloney. Every week in this country, more than 20 students die of a drug overdose. Minnesota Congresswoman Kelly Morrison is introducing legislation that would make sure schools have access to naloxone.
10: This one will ensure that school personnel are trained in administering Narcan and have the resources to do so in case there's an emergency on their school grounds.
9: Minnesota is one of 12 states to have a law that requires schools carry at least two doses of naloxone. If you're looking for a summer outing, the blooms are thriving at St. Cloud's at Munsinger Clemens Gardens. Organizers say ideal growing conditions in recent weeks have helped flowers fill out and flourish. And for earlier dry weather, the gardens feature about 150,000 plants across 21 acres, and they're free to visit daily from 7 a.m. to 10 p.m. And good news for Minnesota drivers, gas prices have dropped for three straight weeks. AAA reports the average price for a gallon of unleaded is now $3.86 across Minnesota. Prices have dropped 11 cents a gallon since last week and are 55 cents cheaper than a month ago. This is MNN.
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14: Here's your KDLM weatherology forecast. Chance of thunderstorms this afternoon. Otherwise, mainly cloudy skies expected. Highs level off around 78. Winds out of the west 10 to 20 miles per hour. Storms likely tonight. Lows level off around 46. Cloudy skies expected. Sunshine mixed with clouds at times. Tomorrow, highs level off around 72. I'm meteorologist Jennifer Vujicic. Currently 78.

The song isn't over till Randy sings that high note. Take it to the limit. There's the Eagles. Cher's up next. We've made it to 3 o'clock on Classic Hits KDLM.

0: Four decades of your favorites, the Birds. We'll take a break. I've got the Money Man on deck, the Police, and Rod Stewart around the corner.
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0: Rod Stewart, some guys have all the luck. We'll take a break, check the weather. Rupert Holmes, The Cutting Crew, Bad Finger, Kim Wilde, and Journey. It's another Blanc to the Top of next.
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7: 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Hello, I'm Megan Grebner with this Brownfield Market Update. Direct Cash Cattle trade activity was quiet, typical for a Monday. Show lists for this week are mixed. Higher in Kansas and Nebraska and Colorado, but lower in Texas. Significant trade volume could hold out until sometime Thursday or Friday, especially if the market follows the trend of recent weeks. Cash hogs finished the day higher with a fairly light negotiated run. Processors were a bit more aggressive in their procurement efforts Monday afternoon. Barrows and gilts at the National Daily Direct were up $1.98 with a weighted average of $97.25. The Western Corn Belt was $1.20 higher, also with a weighted average of $97.25. Prices at the Iowa, Minnesota, and the Eastern Corn Belt were not reported due to confidentiality. For the latest in market news, go to brownfieldagnews.com. I'm Megan Grebner for Brownfield.
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9: Here's your KDLM weatherology forecast. Chance of thunderstorms this afternoon. Otherwise, mainly cloudy skies expected. Highs level off around 78. Winds out of the west 10 to 20 miles per hour. Storms likely tonight. Lows level off around 46. Cloudy skies expected. Sunshine mixed with clouds at times. Tomorrow, highs level off around 72. I'm meteorologist Jennifer Wojcicki. Currently, it's 73 degrees.

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1: ABC News, I'm Michelle Franzen. In Southern California, officials with Edwards Air Force Base northeast of Los Angeles say a U.S. Air Force B-52 crashed shortly after takeoff. The Air Force spokesperson says emergency personnel are responding. ABC's Louis Martinez has more.
2: What we know is the Air Force is confirming that this is a U.S. Air Force B-52H Stratofortress, one of almost 60 years old, all of these aircraft, because the last one was built in 1962. All we know is that the aircraft was on takeoff when apparently something went wrong, and then it had crashed on the runway.
1: That B-52 made by Boeing. In France, world leaders, including President Trump, meeting for the start of the G7 summit this week. Earlier, the president told reporters the new memo of understanding between the U.S. and Iran has been digitally signed and will be finalized Friday in Geneva. He says the Strait of Hormuz will also be fully reopened, that causing oil prices to drop today. This is ABC News. The New York Knicks riding high following Saturday's NBA championship win against the San Antonio Spurs. It is the first time in over 50 years the Knicks have held the title. New York City's Mayor Zoran Mamdani announced that the Knicks will be honored with a ticker tape parade this Thursday. Mamdani also addressed pockets of violence and dozens of arrests following the Knicks win.
3: There were a select number of New Yorkers who celebrated in a way that was frankly unacceptable. It was not celebration, it was an excuse, whether it be to attack someone around them or to be violent, even towards our police officers.
1: The mayor says the city is taking every precaution to ensure the parade is safe. In New Jersey, Stafford Township Police investigated an incident as an ICE agent was attempting to make an arrest this morning. Authorities say the agent was struck by the suspect's vehicle and the ICE agent fired shots. The suspect fled in the vehicle and has not been located. Michelle Franzen, ABC News.
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13: This is Minnesota News Network. I'm John Anderson. A St. Louis County judge has sentenced 53-year-old Jared Allstrand to 9 years in prison for criminal sexual conduct in the second degree against a minor female. Prosecutors say the crimes happened in the East Range area of St. Louis County between 2018 and 2024. According to the charges filed, the victim was under the age of 16. The sentence was the maximum the judge could enforce under the Minnesota sentencing guidelines for this offense. The head of Minnesota's Department of Agriculture is concerned the arrival of new world screwworm in the southern U.S. could have trade ramifications. Commissioner Tom Peterson tells MNN.
14: This isn't new for Minnesota, dealing with type F avian influenza for quite a while, having trade stipulations put on, and so we're very familiar with that.
13: This is MNN.
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22: Here's your KDLM weatherology forecast. Storms likely tonight, otherwise cloudy skies expected. Lows dip down to about 46. Northwesterly winds, 8 to 15 miles per hour. Daytime highs approaching 72. Tomorrow, sunshine mixed with clouds at times. Rain showers likely. Tomorrow night, lows level off around 52. Cloudy skies expected. I'm meteorologist Jennifer Vujicic. Right now, it's 73 degrees.

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0: The Bee Gees got some Night Fever. Santana in the mix. We also heard from Talk Talk. Joan Jett and the Blackhearts on deck. Sheila E. and Frankie Goes to Hollywood. Hang tight.
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0: 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Frankie goes to Hollywood. We'll take a break, check the weather. Earth, Wind, and Fire, T-Rex, The Cure, Kim Carnes, and Guns N' Roses. 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
7: Here's your KDLM weatherology forecast. Storms likely tonight, otherwise cloudy skies expected. Lows dip down to about 46. Northwesterly winds 8 to 15 miles per hour. Daytime highs approaching 72. Tomorrow, sunshine mixed with clouds at times. Rain showers likely tomorrow night, lows level off around 52. Cloudy skies expected. I'm meteorologist Jennifer Wojcicki. Currently, it's 76 degrees.

Earth, Wind, and Fire in the middle of a block to the top. That'll do it for me. Dave Lee, as always, my friends, drive no faster than your guardian angel can fly. We will talk again tomorrow afternoon news. I'm leaving you with The Cure on Classic Hits, KDLM.

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1: ABC News, I'm Michelle Franzen. In Southern California, a spokesperson for Edwards Air Force Base, northeast of Los Angeles, says a U.S. Air Force B-52 crashed shortly after takeoff today. The Air Force spokesperson confirming emergency personnel are responding. Here's ABC's Louis Martinez.
2: It's unclear exactly which one of these B-52s was involved in this crash, whether it was one of the operational B-52s, there are about 72 in the fleet, or whether this is the one that was stationed by the Air Force there at Edwards Air Force Base to carry out flight tests.
1: A peace deal between the U.S. and Iran inching closer. President Trump says an initial agreement has been reached to extend the fragile ceasefire for 60 days and lead to the reopening of the Strait of Hormuz. President Trump is in the French Alps for the start of the G7 summit. In Missouri, federal investigators are beginning their probe into the weekend deadly skydiving plane crash about an hour outside Kansas City. The pilot, along with 11 skydivers, were killed when the plane went down. This is ABC News. California's Governor Gavin Newsom, in a social media post on X, says the Justice Department has launched an investigation into him and his wife. Newsom appeared in a video on social media and says he's being singled out, he says, as one of President Trump's political enemies.
3: Donald Trump isn't just coming after me because of my mean tweets. He's coming after me because I'm considering running for president. Because he hates that I've consistently called him out over and over again for his lies and deceit.
1: Newsom did not specify what the DOJ is allegedly investigating. The FIFA World Cup now in full swing, with matches taking place in host countries Mexico, Canada, and the U.S. An incident involving the English national soccer team and their equipment as they traveled to Kansas City has led to a police investigation. Their items and jerseys and goalkeeper gloves disappeared. Two truck drivers have been arrested and charged. Tonight, Iran takes on New Zealand at SoFi Stadium in L.A. Michelle Franzen, ABC News.
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7: From the newsroom, I'm Ryan Cunningham. Two people were hurt in a five-vehicle crash on Highway 10 in Lake Park Thursday afternoon. State troopers say at the intersection of Highway 10 and 2nd Street around 12:30, a rear-end chain reaction occurred involving five vehicles. 86-year-old DeForest Malmstrom of Detroit Lakes and 35-year-old Randall Doden of Moorhead transported to Essentia Health St. Mary's in Detroit Lakes for treatment of non-life-threatening injuries. A Frazee woman facing felony charges for damaging her boyfriend's pickup with an axe. 19-year-old Casey Lee Gullickson made her first court appearance Thursday. First-degree damage to property. Becker County prosecutors say that in December, Detroit Lakes police responded to a property damage report. The victim left a residence to complete work and got a call later from Gullickson asking how his truck looked now. Officers observed damage to the driver's side windows, rear cab windows, and one passenger side window of the pickup. Also punctures to the rear of the cab consistent with damage from an axe. There was an axe located on the back of the cab. The victim's TV, gaming console, and fan were also damaged, total of $4,200 in damage. A Pelican Rapids man was originally charged with kidnapping, burglary, and robbery, sentenced to 2 months in custody. 29-year-old Alberto Ramirez was sentenced to 60 days in Otter Tail County custody, 5 years probation after he pleaded to second-degree burglary in April. Prosecutors say that Pelican Rapids police responded to a break-in at an apartment and found one victim had been assaulted. It had to do with stolen liquor from a liquor store. That's the latest in news. I'm Ryan Cunningham.
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10: Trey Beauchamp, age 16, of Nantawash, passed away on Tuesday, June 9th, at his home, surrounded by the love of his family and under the care of HIA Hospice, following a brief and courageous battle with cancer. Funeral services will be held at the Nantawash Sports Complex Tuesday the 16th at 11 a.m. All-night wake services will begin on Monday the 15th at 5 p.m. with a ceremony at 7 and continue until the time of the funeral on Tuesday. The arrangements for Trey Beauchamp of Nantawash have been arranged and entrusted to the Anderson Family Funeral Home of Manoman. Bertram Theodore Lafreniere, age 64, of Manoman, began his journey to the spirit world on Tuesday, June 2nd, from Northridge Health and Rehab in New Hope, Minnesota. Funeral services for Bert will be held on Friday the 19th, 10:30 a.m. at St. Anne's Catholic Church in Nantawash. A time of gathering will be held Thursday the 18th from 5 to 7 p.m. with a prayer service at 6:30 at the Anderson Family Funeral Home in Manoman, and visitation will continue until the time of the services at the church on Friday morning. The arrangements for Bertram Theodore Lafreniere have been arranged and entrusted to the Anderson Family Funeral Home of Manoman.
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13: Here's your KDLM weatherology forecast. Storms likely tonight, otherwise cloudy skies expected. Lows dip down to about 46. Northwesterly winds 8 to 15 miles per hour. Daytime highs approaching 72. Tomorrow, sunshine mixed with clouds at times. Rain showers likely tomorrow night. Lows level off around 52. Cloudy skies expected. I'm meteorologist Jennifer Wojcicki. Right now, 73.
14: MNN Sports. I'm Mike Graham. The Minnesota Lynx are home tonight, hosting Toronto for a 7 o'clock tip-off at the Target Center in downtown Minneapolis. Rookie sensation Olivia Miles has been a headliner so far this season, and head coach Cheryl Reeve has been taking note.
15: Liv's leadership and confidence that she brings, that Courtney and Max, you know, like they have such great confidence in her. And, you know, when things kind of get a little bit out of sorts or whatever, they're really quick to get over there and, you know, talk with her. She bounces back so quickly.
14: On to baseball. The Twins hit the road tonight. They have a game at Texas. That's a contest pitting the third-place club from the AL Central against the third-place team from the AL West. Minnesota beat St. Louis yesterday 5-4 at Target Field. They took 2 of 3 in that interleague set. Tonight's first pitch is 7:05. The AAA Saints are off tonight. They start a 6-game home series tomorrow night against Omaha. And the Vikings have wrapped up their first day of this week's OTAs. 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
14: This is Minnesota News Network. I'm John Anderson. A reward of $25,000 is being offered in hopes of generating new leads in the decades-old disappearance of a Wadena woman. Carla Beth Anderson was 23 years old when she vanished from her apartment in November 1987. Despite years of investigation, no arrests have been made, and Anderson has never been found. Every week in this country, more than 20 students die of a drug overdose. Minnesota Congresswoman Kelly Morrison wants to cut those numbers by making sure schools have access to naloxone, the medication that quickly reverses an opioid overdose. Her proposed legislation doesn't stop there.
21: This one will ensure that school personnel are trained in administering Narcan and have the resources to do so in case there's an emergency on their school grounds.
14: Minnesota is one of 12 states to already have this law. This is MNN.
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13: Here's your KDLM weatherology forecast. Storms likely tonight, otherwise cloudy skies expected. Lows dip down to about 46. Northwesterly winds, 8 to 15 miles per hour. Daytime highs approaching 72. Tomorrow, sunshine mixed with clouds at times. Rain showers likely. Tomorrow night, lows level off around 52. Cloudy skies expected. I'm meteorologist Jennifer Vujicic. Right now, 73.

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2: Welcome to your daily Bible-based devotional brought to you by Christian Fellowship Church. Hi, I'm Barry Schroeder. Today we'll consider three Bible passages that reveal God's will. In John 6, Jesus says, "I came down from heaven not to do my own will, but the will of him that sent me. And this is the Father's will which has sent me, that of all which he's given me, I should lose nothing, but should raise it up again at the last day. And this is the will of him that sent me, that everyone who sees the Son and believes on him may have everlasting life." 1 Timothy 2:4 says that God wills that all men would be saved and come to the knowledge of the truth. 2 Peter 3:9 says that the Lord is not willing that any should perish, but that all should come to repentance. It's quite possible that there's someone listening right now who's saying to yourself, "I don't believe in all this God bunk." Well, do you really think that you render God non-existent by your unbelief? Think again. You, sir, lady, young person, remind me of the farmer who was visited by a local pastor, who asked him when he was going to get saved. This arrogant, self-proclaimed atheist replied, "Look, preacher, does God know where I live?" Of course, came the reply. "Well, here's how I figure it. If God loves me and cares about me as much as you claim that he does, then he can come here personally and introduce himself to me." The pastor asked, "Do you play checkers?" "Yep," replied the farmer. "Okay, so let's say we got a game going. You move, I move, you move, I move. And then on your next move, you set up a triple jump that will take my last three men if I don't block it. What happens then?" "I win," the farmer declares. "But what if I don't move?" "You have to move. It's your turn." "But what if someone comes along and knocks the board on the floor before I make my move?" "It's game over." "Right. God made his last move 2,000 years ago by sending Jesus to die for you, and now it's your move. And if you don't make your move before you die, it's game over."
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9: Here's your KDLM weatherology forecast. Storms likely tonight, otherwise cloudy skies expected. Lows dip down to about 46. Northwesterly winds 8 to 15 miles per hour. Daytime highs approaching 72. Tomorrow, sunshine mixed with clouds at times. Rain showers likely tomorrow night. Lows level off around 52. Cloudy skies expected. I'm meteorologist Jennifer Wojcicki. Right now, 73.

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1: weather. Here's your KDLM weatherology forecast. Storms likely tonight, otherwise cloudy skies expected. Lows dip down to about 46. Northwesterly winds 8 to 15 miles per hour. Daytime highs approaching 72. Tomorrow, sunshine mixed with clouds at times. Rain showers likely. Tomorrow night, lows level off around 52. Cloudy skies expected. I'm meteorologist Jennifer Wojcicki. Right now, 70.

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1: ABC News, I'm Michelle Franzen. World leaders are gathering in the French Alps for this week's G7 summit. Earlier, President Trump, who's there, outlined a few details of the memo of understanding between the U.S. and Iran, saying it will likely be formally finalized Friday. California's Governor Gavin Newsom, in a video post on X, says the Justice Department has launched an investigation into him and his wife. ABC's Alex Mallon has more on the possible probe.
2: This investigation is looking into Gavin Newsom's wife's taxes. It's really unclear whether prosecutors have amassed any evidence that would suggest they are going to seek an indictment against Gavin Newsom or his wife. They've been trying to speak and subpoena people close to him, close to his wife, to dredge up, in his words, information that would lead them to potentially seek charges. And he is framing this as a campaign of retribution by President Trump.
1: World Cup matches in full swing in Mexico, Canada, and the U.S. tonight. Iran plays New Zealand at SoFi Stadium in Los Angeles. This is ABC News. The United Kingdom is the latest country to ban TikTok, Instagram, Snapchat, and other social media from children under the age of 16.
3: British Prime Minister Keir Starmer is asking why social media companies can't come up with a way to advance technology and protect kids at the same time.
4: Don't tell me that it's impossible for those innovators, those people who are brilliant at technology, to devise the ways to protect our children, and I think we should.
3: Australia, Brazil, and Indonesia, as well as several other countries, have also banned social media for kids under 16. Greece, France, and Denmark are considering similar bans. Sherry Preston, ABC News.
1: Severe storms continue in parts of the South. A flood watch remains in effect for central and southern Texas, along with much of Louisiana and the southwest Mississippi area through tomorrow night. Houston also in the crosshairs for possible flash flooding all week. I'm Michelle Franzen, ABC News.
5: Man, I love this place. I've been surfing here since I was a kid. 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
8: Here's your KDLM weatherology forecast. Storms likely tonight, otherwise cloudy skies expected. Lows dip down to about 46. Northwesterly winds 8 to 15 miles per hour. Daytime highs approaching 72. Tomorrow, sunshine mixed with clouds at times. Rain showers likely. Tomorrow night, lows level off around 52. Cloudy skies expected. I'm meteorologist Jennifer Vujicic. Right now, 70.

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4: Here's your KDLM weatherology forecast. Storms likely tonight, otherwise cloudy skies expected. Lows dip down to about 46. Northwesterly winds 8 to 15 miles per hour. Daytime highs approaching 72. Tomorrow, sunshine mixed with clouds at times. Rain showers likely tomorrow night. Lows level off around 52. Cloudy skies expected. I'm meteorologist Jennifer Wojcicki. Right now, 70.